0: on a long cold night. I expect she'll never leave my mind. And I walk round broken, skeptical, hoping one day she'll return to my side.
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1: Ring, ring. What is that? 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
0: 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I was about to, but you convinced us. Should I decorate her walls or log off to Pinterest? 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Even if I

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1: Top of the morning, the headlines. FODEP happy with adoption process in Mbala and 38 voter education facilitators deployed in Kasama. The Foundation for Democratic Process, FODEP, in Mbala District has commended political parties for adopting more women and youths in the district as candidates in the forthcoming general elections. FODEP Mbala District Chairperson, Bright Sikanyika, says the organization is encouraged by the growing number of women and young people given opportunities to participate in leadership and decision-making process through the adoption as candidates. Mr. Sikanyika noted that for a very long time, Mbala District had not witnessed women aspiring for positions such as Member of Parliament and Mayor, making the current development a welcome and encouraging trend.
0: News 360.
1: Kasama District Voter Education Coordinator Charity Chaiwila has implored community members to embrace voter education facilitators who have been deployed to conduct voter education across the district. Ms. Chaiwila has disclosed that the Electoral Commission of Zambia has deployed 38 facilitators who have since commenced voter education on the electoral process ahead of the August general elections.
0: News 360.
1: For international news, we monitor the BBC.
2: The tenuous ceasefire between the US and Iran has been tested again with a further exchange of fire. The US military says Iran launched missiles towards Kuwait and Bahrain. The US Acting Attorney General Todd Blanche has confirmed that he's dropping a plan to create a $1.8 billion fund to compensate people who claim they were victims of unfair political prosecution. The decision follows a revolt among Republicans in Congress who saw the fund as an ethical and political disaster.
0: News 360.
1: The US dollar is trading at 18 kwacha, 28 ngwe. The Great British Pound is trading at 24 kwacha, 54 ngwe. The euro is trading at 21 kwacha, 24 ngwe, and the South African rand is trading at 1 kwacha, 11 ngwe. These rates are according to the Bank of Zambia. Please take note that they're indicative and may vary from bank to bank.
0: Rocking Sports.
1: Manchester United have agreed a £35 million deal with Italian side Atalanta for Brazil midfielder Edison. The 26-year-old will sign a four-year deal at United with the option to extend it by a further 12 months. Edison is still to have a medical, with sources saying the transfer should be completed in early July before United's return to pre-season training begins. He will become the club's first signing since Michael Carrick was appointed permanent head coach last month. Hazy sunshine today. Highs will hit 23 degrees. The night will be clear, with lows dropping to 11 degrees. Sunset is expected at 17:43. The headlines. FODEP happy with adoption process in Mbala and 38 voter education facilitators deployed in Kasama. My name is Temwani Nkata. Good morning.
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0: 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It's not just breakfast. It's a whole vibe. TJ, Mr. Rock, and Thrill in the Morning. From throwbacks to timeless tracks. 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

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Now, this is how you keep up with the latest in hip music, and we shall blaze this by the hour. This is The Rent.

0: that's this week's Rock FM Essential New Tune, The Rent. It's been certified as a future hit right here on Lusaka's number one hit music station, Rock FM.
1: 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That is this week's Rock FM Essential New Tune. Music of Ariana Grande, Hate That I Made You Love Me. Weird statement, but I don't know how you'd get yourself in such situations. Are you being stalked, you know? Is the love overflowing? I don't think I'd ever hate the fact that I made somebody love me so much. I mean, one specific person, obviously. But yeah, that's that. Let's spin back to that. Played you music of Jennifer Lopez. Yes. All right. Or at least tried to squeeze it in until she decided to start mixing things on my behalf. Yeah. But anyway, we set sail the show today with music of Brandy. It's called I Wanna Be Down. Picked it off the year 1994. Released on September 5th as a lead single from Brandy's self-titled album. All right, because every other Wednesday, Rock Nation, that is exactly the feel you're going to have. We take you back into time. Another beautiful Wednesday morning, and you know what that means, man. Taking you into memory lane to relive the greatest musical memories ever made. And what's even cool, the last hour is yours, Rock Nation. Only there'll be a twist this time, all right? I'm going to play something from back in the day, right? It could be a song snippet. It could be a statement, all right? It could be somebody literally rapping or singing. And I guess you have to identify who it is. And then, yeah, you get to walk away with selecting three songs continuously for the third hour. But they all have to be retro rockers. That's the catch, all right? So that's going to be coming up every other Wednesday, that's what we're going to do, all right? We'll have that rocking, nostalgic moment where I play something for you, and then you get to guess what it is. And yeah, you're the champ. You select three songs continuously that play in the last hour. All right, otherwise, welcome back to Wednesdays Tamwani in the Morning. Every song comes with a memory. Every beat tells a story, and every chorus takes you back to that special moment, whether it's in your school days, your first crush, your college adventures, that unforgettable road trip, or simply just the good old days when life felt a little simpler. Today, we're bringing that soundtrack of memories right back to you. All right. So grab your coffee if you're ready in the office. You're pretty early. Nice. Settle into it. All right. If you are just getting into that bus, that taxi, that Uber, that private ride, and you are making your way to various destinations, let the nostalgia flow, because we're serving nothing but timeless classics today as we go on all the way until 10 hours. Rock Nation, thank you for choosing us once again. We appreciate that. 96.5 Rock FM, that is your FM dial. Of course, everybody else that is tuned in via DSTV channel 913 and GoTV channel 303, good morning to you as well. And of course, if you are streaming and catching us from around the world somewhere, but you're able to listen to us, we appreciate you, all right? Together, we're about to travel through the decades, one hit song at a time. Memories are free, the vibes are priceless, and of course, the music is forever. Well, today as well, we join the rest of the world in celebrating, would you believe, World Bicycle Day? Yes. So if you do have that bicycle and you haven't driven out of your yard yet, make use of it. Celebrate it, all right? Cycling is simple. It's affordable and it's environmentally friendly, people. So yeah, let's do something different today. It's also World Cider Day, recognizing the popular apple-based beverage enjoyed in parts of the world, all right? Grab yourself that drink today and enjoy it. And also Repeat Day, a fun day encouraging us, well, to revisit habits, memories, and traditions and lessons worth repeating. I'll give you an example. If you did something really nice, something kind back in the day that you felt good about, why not do it again? You know, we're retro rocking on Wednesday, right? But we're leaving the moments. So do something that's exceptionally nice that will, you know, put a smile on somebody's face. But as you go about your day, of course, I care a lot about you, Rock Nation. Trust and believe. So I want to ensure that you power through your Wednesday. You start healthy with a filling breakfast, all right? You can either have yourself a bowl of oats or porridge. Don't be shy. Get two boiled eggs and scrambled eggs as well are good. A whole wheat toast, a banana for slow release of energy, some fresh fruit salad. If you can, grab that watermelon, a pineapple, apple and orange. And most importantly, all right, do grab that glass of water. Yes, believe it or not, water does wonders for you. All right, this combination will be long-lasting for you. It'll keep your protein full, your fiber for digestion, your natural vitamins from the fruit, and better concentration throughout the morning, especially for the kids who are going to school, guys. Ensure you throw in that balanced diet. It's getting colder. This morning, as of 6, it was dark. You would think it's 5:30 or 5:20. So it's going to be one of those times when we have problems getting the kids to get ready for school, you know, because they just want to sleep a couple more minutes. It's going to be really difficult. You want to send them to bed real early. But anyway, your weather pattern for today, Rock Nation, all right? The country remains cool and dry. Winter is officially here, so you want to ensure that you're warm, you're cozy, and you're comfortable. Lusaka will experience some sunny and pleasant sunshine. Highs will hit 25 degrees. It will cool near 13 degrees as we progress into the night. Livingston, your fields this morning are sunny and dry as well. The actual degrees are, 14 degrees. It will rise to 26. Chilly early morning near 12 degrees. But bright sunshine throughout in Indola. All right, right now your fields are 11 degrees, but trust and believe that it will rise to 29 degrees. So if you haven't moved out the house, I suggest you keep it light. In Kitwe, yours as well will rise to 26 degrees. A cool start of 12 degrees are the fields right now. It will be mostly sunny, as well as Mufulira, which is a little chillier today, 8 degrees Celsius. Over in Kabwe, your fields currently are 10 degrees Celsius. It will rise to 27 degrees, so fairly warm. And in Kasama, your fields right now are 24 degrees. It's pretty warm there. Expect plenty of sunshine across Zambia today with cool mornings that will give you your way to a warm and comfortable afternoon. All in all, Rock Nation, I hope you're ready for your Wednesday. All right, let's dust off those memories. Sing along to every word. Don't mind other motorists, and let's just take a journey through time on Tamoni in the Morning. Speaking of time, at 7:30, we do have your headlines. They'll be coming up. 7:45, we do have your African news. So whatever you do, Rock Nation, do stay with us. Good morning.
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0: Good vibes, hot hits, and pure energy. TJ. In the morning with Mr. Rock and Thrill. Way back. Wednesday.
3: Yeah, yeah. Get your ass up and hurry up.

0: right on time. Your headlines are coming up next, Rock Nation. Turn the lights down low. Music of Lauryn Hill features Bob Marley, created using Marley's original vocals from his 1977 recording. It was included on the tribute album Chant Down Babylon. The original version of the song appeared on Bob Marley's classic album Exodus that dropped in 1977. If you don't love such music, then I don't know, man. Timeless classic, this one certainly is. Otherwise, let's get into the headline.
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0: 7:34. 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You're listening to Tamwani in the Morning. Chansa, good morning to you. Appreciate your text message. Nice to know that you've already grabbed that coffee and you are enjoying the retro rockers right now as you settle into office. All right, Mwelo as well. It is interesting to know that Chilanga is, still very cold. All right, it will warm up. All right, not to worry. It suddenly will warm up. So, whatever the case, man, also grab that coffee and just ensure that you're cozy and fine. Otherwise, you use from the Z. This hour, police in Kasama probed the death of a 51-year-old man. Now, police in Kasama District in Northern Province have launched investigations into the death of a 51-year-old man whose body was discovered in a grassland area in Kalupa Village in Senior Chief Mwamba. Northern Police Commissioner Simunji Mulonda, who confirmed the incident,

0: Incident to the Zambia News and Information Services in Kasama has identified the deceased as Davy Mwamba. Mr. Mlonda said Mr. Mwamba's body was found on Monday, the 1st of June, 2026, at around 16 hours, laying face down in a grassy area approximately 30 meters from Intinti Road. Mlonda explained that Mwamba had traveled to Kalupa Village on May 30th, 2026, to attend the funeral of his young sister. The police commanding officer revealed that relatives reported that Mwamba had last been seen in good health that morning when he left for the funeral gathering. Mr. Mlonda further said that when Mwamba failed to return, family members and community members began searching for him until his body was discovered 2 days later. He added that the exact cause of death has not yet been established, adding that an inquiry file has been opened to determine the circumstances surrounding Mwamba's death, saying the body has since been released to relatives for burial. Commissioner Mlonda urged members of the public to promptly report missing persons and suspicious circumstances to the nearest police station to aid timely investigations. He further assured that police remain committed to establishing the facts surrounding the matter and encouraged anyone with information to actually come forward. All right, more news in this particular hour. Two illegal miners have died after being trapped when a mining pit collapsed during an illegal mining activity in Luwe Village in Choma District of Southern Province. Now, Southern Police Commanding Officer Mono Nalumango said the police service in Choma received a report of a mine accident at Mamba Police Station on the 31st of May, 2026, around 22:30 hours. Mr. Nalumango said the accident occurred on the same day at 16 hours at Luwe Village in Chief Koma's chiefdom. Mr. Nalumango further said the report was made by Christabel Siamuele, 28, of Siakadowo Village, who reported that the accident involved her father. Quite unfortunate. Mr. Nalumango identified the deceased person as Jasper Siamuele, 47, of Chunga Village, and Arnold Munkombwe, 48, of Nkungwe B Compound, Mamba, who both died after being trapped in a mining pit that collapsed during illegal mining activities. He said police visited the scene and confirmed the incident. He indicated that the victim sustained fatal injuries as a result of the collapse and no foul play is suspected. Mr. Nalumango said the bodies were taken to Mamba General Hospital mortuary, where they are awaiting post-mortem examination and burial. Yeah, seems illegal mining still one of issues that need to be dealt with, right? Artisanal mining on its own, I mean, was addressed by the government, and yeah, people were encouraged to actually get accreditation, right? Get the right paperwork so you don't have to do it in dark corners without proper equipment, you know? Quite sad to get rid of such stories, all right? If you are one of those right out there who's listening and you are into illegal mining, I suggest that you follow the correct procedures, you know? Do the right thing, get that accreditation, ensure that even as you go out there to do your job, you have the right gear, you're safe. And also, it's areas where it has been established, it's safe for you to actually go in, all right? Always unfortunate to hear of people passing. Yeah, but yeah, 7:40. That is our news from the Z in the first hour. Otherwise, more news will be coming your way at 7:45 in African news. Yes, we do travel Africa and find out what's happening around the continent. So, Rock Nation, good morning to you. Thank you for joining.
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0: Morning Rock Nation, music of the Backstreet Boys, All I Have to Give. 7:45 is your time. Good morning to you. Wednesday is all about throwbacks. Way back Wednesday. All right, so pick that one up from the year 1998. All right, the group's third single from the self-titled album. The song was written by renowned songwriter and producer Full Force. It became one of the Backstreet Boys' biggest early hits, reaching number 5 on the U.S. Billboard Hot 100. The song also charted in top several countries, including United Kingdom, Canada, and New Zealand. All right, yeah. Those days when everybody had that pen and pad and we wrote down songs so we could just sing along to them, right? Did you enjoy those moments, Rock Nation? If you do remember them, please hit me up and let me know how that went. And those fancy books that people had in class, at least when I was 1998, I was in late junior high. Yeah. Right? And, you know, they would always have those funny books that, I don't know what the ladies called those, where you would have to sign your biography or something like that. Yeah, but crazy stuff. All right. Anyway, time for us to get into African News Buzz this morning, Rock Nation. All right. From the bustling streets of Lusaka all the way to Lagos and the shores of Cape Town and all the other big cities, we bring you the stories and, of course, the development and conversations shaping the continent. Africa is certainly on the move this morning. All right. So, yeah, we're going to start off this morning with a caution of weather pattern.
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3: There is an 80% chance of the warming El Nino phenomena developing between June and August, increasing the risk of extreme weather events, the World Meteorological Organization said on Tuesday. In general, El Nino causes global warming, even if temporary. Very often, after an El Nino event, the most recent being in 2023, the following year was the hottest on record, 2024, and overall, global temperatures are expected to be very high. El Nino is a natural climate phenomenon that warms surface temperatures in the central and eastern equatorial Pacific Ocean, bringing worldwide changes in winds, pressure, and rainfall patterns. The El Nino phenomenon originates in the equatorial Pacific somewhere here, and then it warms up. But its consequence is that it alters the winds and then the distribution of rainfall. We'll see shifts in rain cells, and the result is that large regions like Australia, the Sahel, and northern Brazil will find themselves in a situation where they have less precipitation. The organization further said that the likelihood of El Nino developing by November is near or above 90%, and most forecast models suggest it will be at least moderate and possibly strong.
0: In more African news this morning, teachers protest school children kidnapping in Nigeria.
3: Teachers in Nigeria are striking after the kidnapping of colleagues and students in Oyo State. A string of kidnappings and attacks targeting schools by armed group have been rampant of late. Gunmen abducted at least 46 pupils and staff from 3 schools in the southwestern state of Oyo on May 15 in an attack the army said was carried out by jihadists.
4: The gunmen house here in Borno to issue our letter appealing to the government of the day to see how best they can rescue our learners, so also to create a safe space environment where teaching and learning will continue to prosper in our communities.
3: In Lagos, meanwhile, protesters marched to the State House of Assembly to demand the release of the students.
5: Please. About 28 pupils and teachers were kidnapped. And up to this moment, nothing has been done by the government. So this protest is a wake-up call, to the government to rise up to its responsibilities. Because education is the right of every citizen. Education is the bedrock of every development.
3: Protesters in the northwestern city of Maiduguri said attacks on schools are worsening across Borno State. Borno was the site of Boko Haram's most infamous mass school abduction in April 2014 when the jihadist group kidnapped 276 schoolgirls from a girl-only school in the town of Chibok.
0: Rock Nation, we come to an end of our trip this morning by stopping in Kenya, where the president has demanded, well, or rather defended, I beg your pardon, controversial US-backed Ebola facility.
2: Kenya's President William Ruto has defended the opening of an Ebola quarantine center for U.S. nationals as protests against the move turned deadly. Ruto accused those against the center of politicizing the issue. Two people were killed during a demonstration against the center on Monday.
6: I am very confident about what we are doing as a country. I can assure the people of Kenya that the agreement between the government of Kenya and the American government is for the good of our country and for the partnership that friends like the American government have demonstrated to us over time. Why anybody would want to politicize, to mobilize negative politics on a matter so serious as a pandemic, you know? We are a responsible government. We know what we are doing. So people should relax.
2: The facility has since been blocked by a court order, but local media reported that work to set it up was going ahead anyway. According to U.S. officials, it will be used to quarantine Americans arriving from Congo, which is battling a major Ebola outbreak.
0: Rock Nation, thank you for listening. That wraps up our African News Buzz this Wednesday, the 3rd of June, 2026. Otherwise, we do have more African news that will come your way tomorrow, Thursday at exactly 7:45. 7:52 is your time in 8 minutes. 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
1: Good vibes, hot hits, and pure energy. TJ. In the morning with Mr. Rock and Thrill. This weekend, the Battle Knockout gets real. It's the three-way Battle Knockout weekend. It's not just music. It's a showdown. Showdown. Showdown. It's the three-way Battle Knockout weekend. Three voices, three minds, three completely different vibes. Mr. Rock, Thrillmatic, TJ. No limits, no genre restrictions. 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

0: weekend. 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
1: Yep, that's on this Friday after 9. I've officially plugged you for something to get you into the right mood for the weekend, Rock Nation. Otherwise, throwing it back.

0: Tupac continues to shape the culture even after his passing. Thug Passion captured that balance of street reality, motion of depth, and made him one of the most influential voices in hip-hop history. Rock Nation, we keep his legacy alive, one track at a time. 7:58, we'll be getting into News 360. And also, that wraps up the first hour of the 90s. We transition into the 2000s right after the news.
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4: Top of the morning, the headlines. FODEP happy with adoption process in Mbala and 38 voter education facilitators deployed in Kasama. The Foundation for Democratic Process, FODEP, in Mbala District has commended political parties for adopting more women and youths in the district as candidates in the forthcoming general elections. FODEP Mbala District Chairperson, Bright Sikanyika, says the organization is encouraged by the growing number of women and young people given opportunities to participate in leadership and decision-making process through the adoption as candidates. Mr. Sikanyika noted that for a very long time, Mbala District had not witnessed women aspiring for positions such as Member of Parliament and Mayor, making the current development a welcome and encouraging trend.
1: News 360.
4: Kasama District Voter Education Coordinator Charity Chaiwila has implored community members to embrace voter education facilitators who have been deployed to conduct voter education across the district. Ms. Chaiwila has disclosed that the Electoral Commission of Zambia has deployed 38 facilitators who have since commenced voter education on the electoral process ahead of the August general elections.
1: News 360.
4: For international news, we monitor the BBC.
5: The tenuous ceasefire between the US and Iran has been tested again with a further exchange of fire. The US military says Iran launched missiles towards Kuwait and Bahrain. The US Acting Attorney General Todd Blanche has confirmed that he's dropping a plan to create a $1.8 billion fund to compensate people who claim they were victims of unfair political prosecution. The decision follows a revolt among Republicans in Congress who saw the fund as an ethical and political disaster.
1: News 360.
4: The US dollar is trading at 18 kwacha, 28 ngwe. The Great British Pound is trading at 24 kwacha, 54 ngwe. The euro is trading at 21 kwacha, 24 ngwe, and the South African rand is trading at 1 kwacha, 11 ngwe. These rates are according to the Bank of Zambia. Please take note that they're indicative and may vary from bank to bank.
1: Rocking Sports.
4: Manchester United have agreed a £35 million deal with Italian side Atalanta for Brazil midfielder Edison. The 26-year-old will sign a four-year deal at United with the option to extend it by a further 12 months. Edison is still to have a medical, with sources saying the transfer should be completed in early July before United's return to pre-season training begins. He will become the club's first signing since Michael Carrick was appointed permanent head coach last month. Hazy sunshine today. Highs will hit 23 degrees. The night will be clear, with lows dropping to 11 degrees. Sunset is expected at 17:43. The headlines. FODEP happy with adoption process in Mbala and 38 voter education facilitators deployed in Kasama. My name is Temwani Nkata. Good morning.
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TJ. 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

0: Rich Girl. 8:19. Before that, Ariana Grande, this week's Rock FM Station. You tune Daft Punk came through with One More Time, Swedish House Mafia as well. Don't you worry, child. All right, to Money in the Morning on your number one hit station. Good morning to you, Zombie Zoe. Thank you so much for your text message. Interesting name. You say those books used to be called auto books. And in 1998, when that song came out, I was in grade 2. Okay. But I used to watch my aunties writing the songs, and I would steal the book to read through the songs and photos in them. All right, cool. Thank you, Zoe. I had actually forgotten what they were called, eh? But yeah. Auto books. Were you in that era, Rock Nation, where we had those auto books? Did you sign in them? What did you call yourself back in the day? What name did you go by? All right, let's interact. Let's share. Otherwise, your human interest story will be coming up, but I got to pay some bills for now.
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0: Welcome back. Still hanging out with Tamani on Tamani in the Morning with Mr. Rock and Thrillmatic. All right. Otherwise, yeah, feel free to get in touch and let me know as well. Were you part of that era where we had auto books? Or simply just share what your era was all about. What was in? What was the trend then? What were you doing that was deemed, you know, fancy? What was cool then? All right. Were you in the era where you had those Huff Turbo Cats? I never fancied those. Never found how that was fashionable. And also those track suits. Remember those track suits that were just really short and would have all these almost like what you call that, elastics at the bottom? Yeah, that was fashionable then. What was in your era? Let's share, Rock Nation. Otherwise, Drayton Williams fainted during his best friend's wedding ceremony on May 24th in Austin, Texas, after locking his knee. The officiant strangely continued the ceremony despite the incident, which went viral on TikTok, and more than 6 million views accrued after that. Williams quickly recovered, gave a speech at the reception, and says the couple laughed to help ease the embarrassment. Huh. Now, what do you do in a situation like that? Obviously, it's panic. That's the first thing that comes up, right? But a wedding took an unexpected turn when the best man passed out. Now, Drayton Williams, 28, momentarily stole the spotlight at his best friend's wedding in Austin, Texas, on Sunday, May 24th, when he suddenly collapsed. About 10 minutes into the outdoor ceremony, Williams abruptly fell onto the ground. The shocking sight and loud thud of Williams' body took everyone by surprise. Now, as guests gasped, the groom and another groomsman rushed to Williams' aid and helped him back up. All right, he did go on to say, as I quote, I had locked my knees. All right, that mixed with being nervous made me feel a bit dizzy, but I just thought it was the nerves in general, not that I was going to pass out. All that said, next thing I know, I was getting up by my friends picking me up and trying to stand upright after losing consciousness after a split second. Uh-huh. Now, locking the knees while standing straight can cause vasovagal syncope, a common type of fainting in which blood pressure and heart rate suddenly drop because blood may pool in the legs and reduce blood flow to the brain. All right, so it's not out of craziness. It's actually health that, Williams experiences. So despite the temporal losing of consciousness, the officiant didn't let the medical episode interrupt the ceremony. He quickly glanced at the commotion, then continued his speech as if nothing happened. When Williams posted the footage of himself passing out a few days after the wedding, the clip went viral with more than 6 million views on TikTok. Many users commented that the officiant's unbothered reaction was the funniest part. Jeju must have been real tight, one joked, while somebody else wrote, the definition of the show must go on. I don't know. This efficient, though. Come on, man. Somebody drops to the ground and faints and you're not concerned. You just go, just like, I need to marry these two off really quick. But of the bride and the groom's reaction, Williams tells people they genuinely laughed because it was just an embarrassing moment, and they wanted to make me feel better. All right. I mean, obviously, I think this should have been after they noticed that he was okay, right? Otherwise, they'll be really weird people. But after the ceremony, Williams nourished himself with food and water. With just a stiff neck, he was good to go and gave a speech at the ceremony half an hour later. All right. Yeah. I don't know whether to deem this a wacky story or one of those unfortunate events that happens. Scary, though, you know? I mean, imagine if the worst happened, you know? But yeah, some of the things that do happen in the world we live in today. That's your human interest story. 8:25, Rock Nation. In 5 minutes, we'll be bringing to you the news headlines. And 8:40, we also do have your phone tap. Mr. Rock will be joining me slightly late today, but nonetheless, he shall be here, all right? Otherwise, good morning to you. Way back Wednesday. How are you loving it? Remember, the last hour is yours. So I have a very simple trivia ask that you need to answer, Rock Nation. And if you do answer it correctly, going forward, as I will always do every Wednesday, well, I give you that opportunity to actually listen to three tracks back to back, nonstop, after nine, that you love. All right? So here goes the question. I played the song earlier in the show, so if you've been paying attention and you know your music information, then yeah, this should be easy. Now, your trivia ask this morning, Rock Nation, is on which posthumous Tupac album did Thug Passion appear? I played that song, yeah. On which posthumous album, right? Tupac album, that is, did the song Thug Passion appear? That is your Way Back Wednesday trivia question this morning. And you can get yourself that slot for three tracks playing right after nine back to back, all right? Even cooler is, if you like, you can back announce the songs the way you want to. Send me that voice note, 0979-190-155 or 0961-762-536, together with your answer, all right? I did give a bit of information when I played that song, so it shouldn't be hard. But if, in case you missed the question, your Way Back Wednesday trivia question this morning is, on which posthumous Tupac album did Thug Passion appear? All right? Get answering, Rock Nation. On which posthumous Tupac album did Thug Passion appear? You get that correct, and right after nine, I will be ready with tracks of your choice, and I'll play them back to back. As long as they're retro rockers, by the way, yeah? All right, they have to be back in the day. Either the 90s or the 2000s or the 80s, if you like. Yeah, feel free to go with it. Go crazy. Yeah, that's the trick part of it, all right? Otherwise, get answering. 8:27. Let's see if we can throw in one track before we get to the headlines.
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0: Yes, yes. Music of Wycliffe Jean. This one is called Two Wrongs. 8:27. Way Back Wednesday on your number one hit station, Tamwani, in the morning.

0: as a single from Wyclef Jean's third album, Masquerade. It actually features Claudette Ortiz from the group City High. That one is called Two Wrongs. Yeah, reminding us that relationships aren't always perfect. Sometimes mistakes happen, but a song, just a song, says two wrongs can't make that right. All right, back in the day, I mean, people were accommodative. These days, it's crazy. Headlines next.
1: 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FODEP happy with adoption process in Mbala and 38 voter education facilitators deployed in Kasama.
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3: 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It's the three-way battle knockout weekend. It's not just music. It's a showdown. Showdown. Showdown. It's the three-way battle knockout weekend. Three voices, three minds, three completely different vibes. Mr. Rock, Thrillmatic, TJ. No limits, no genre restrictions. They're bringing their own selections. 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

0: weekend. Anything goes, but not everyone survives.
1: Rock Nation, I'm feeling confident this week. I trust and believe that you will enjoy my selection, all right? And you will vote on time. The last battle we had, obviously last week we're on recess, but the previous one to that, well, that one was a, if you call it a draw, we all got a round each. So Mr. Rock returned it by default because he was the previous winner for the week before that. All right, so we decide again this week what songs we're going to pick out for you. Three rounds, you come in and enjoy the music and just pretty much select which round you enjoy the most. And yeah, whoever gets to three quickest, it wins it. All right, so that's after nine. This Friday, the 5th of June, do make a date with us. Otherwise, your Way Back Wednesday trivia question: on which posthumous Tupac album did Thug Passion appear? All right, Velina, good morning to you. Thank you for your text message. You say the answer is All Eyes on Me. Mm-hmm. You further say, I once passed out at a wedding too while the couple was being prayed for. I was on the lineup. Oh, dear. That must have been something. What happened? You didn't have your breakfast? I know wedding dance routines could be something else, man. You know, you're twisting your leg this way, your hand's gonna go up and all of that. It's a lot of work. So certainly you need some energy. Please, give more detail. What was the cause of that? But otherwise, unfortunately, dear, you are incorrect. That is not the answer. Also got another text message from Soja. Good morning to you. You say the album is Better Days. No, guys, that is not the answer. All right,

0: In case you just joined us and you're wondering what I'm talking about, well, your Way Back Wednesday trivia question is, on which posthumous album did Tupac's song Thug Passion appear? All right? Hint, hint. It dropped in 1997. All right? Which posthumous Tupac album did Thug Passion appear? Drop me a voice note if you can't text, all right? 0979-190-155 or 0961-762536. All right, yeah, those numbers are on WhatsApp, so your voice notes are welcome, or you can simply text if you like, you can call in. And yeah, just give us a brief background of that particular album, how you enjoyed it, what does it remind you of. Every other Wednesday, man, we just retro rock and just go back into the years. At 8:40, we do have your phone tap that's coming up in a couple of minutes. And more coming up on the show on the other side of 9, your football talk will be coming up. All right, otherwise, let me get back to the hits.
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0: one of the biggest hits worldwide. I think it still is. Still counts, right? Sounds good.
1: Old school never sounded this good. Way back Wednesday.
0: I totally agree, man. Probably one of my personal favorites on Drake releases. This one is called Controller. Otherwise, yeah. Due to popular demand, of late, I mean, it's been deemed the great. It's dropping 3 albums. What do you expect? There's no competition. But I think it's a decent artist. I'll leave it at that.

0: Caribbean inspired sound. It's got Controller. Totally love it. One of my personal favorites, like I said earlier, from what Drake has done so far. All right, he's an exceptional artist. Can't take that away from him. You can't do 3 albums and just be an average artist. No way. All right. Otherwise, way back Wednesday. Good morning to you, Velina. All right. That was an unfortunate event. All right. Another clear reminder that if you're going to be on a wedding lineup, whatever you do, man, those moves, not easy. You got to eat. But I'm just glad that you are safe and sound. All right. Grace Mwinga, good morning to you as well. You say, good morning, Grace here. The album is All Eyes on Me. Okay. Plus, I stand to be corrected. I kept on saying this over and over until I got a text message from the postman. It's not posthumous, posthumous. All right. Chizungu. Yeah. But otherwise, Mr.
1: I don't blame
0: Rob,
1: you because
0: morning.
1: When you read it,
0: yeah.
1: You read it as one word, right?
0: Yeah, you know what I mean?
1: And it's TH.
0: There's no hyphen there. I'm just like, okay, let's go with it.
1: No. That sounds like a bad movie.
0: Wow. Maybe one day when I get in the movie industry, I can think of such. How are you doing, Mr. Rock?
1: I'm good, very good.
0: All right, how's the weather? You look really warm.
1: It's actually too warm for
0: it's too warm
1: for
0: now,
1: the kid.
0: Eh?
1: Yeah, so it's just that I dashed into here. I didn't get a chance to
0: take off my top. That's the most weird thing. Like, what happens, especially if you have to be in an office, where in the morning, the weather is really cool, temperatures are low.
1: Yesterday was like that.
0: You overdressed?
1: Yesterday it was sunny.
0: Yeah.
1: But when you stand in the shade,
0: yeah,
1: it was quite cold.
0: Yeah.
1: The wind was a chill in the air.
0: Yeah.
1: So that I thought it would be similar today, but clearly not.
0: No,
1: today's much warmer.
0: Today's going to be much warmer.
1: Yeah, so hey, better safe, right?
0: Absolutely.
1: I'll just throw it in the car somewhere.
0: Yeah, I have a trench coat. I was just like, okay, let's go in. Plus, today the weather was crazy. I don't know. Are these supposed to be long nights, short days?
1: Yes, correct.
0: It was. I got to the office probably before 5:20, somewhere there.
1: That's still dark.
0: Yeah, it was really dark. And then I'm in production, looking outside the window. It's 6:10 and it's still dark. I'm like, whoa.
1: Yeah.
0: What's going on? You know?
1: Sunrise is, like 6:30 now?
0: Yeah.
1: And sunset is just before 6. So with this 12-hour window, 12-hour plus.
0: It's really going to be hard for the school-going children now.
1: Yes, but it's been like this for, believe it or not,
0: yeah,
1: since time began.
0: You know
1: so
0: what?
1: So the school-going children will be just fine.
0: It's the wrong.
1: They'll be just fine.
0: I was just like, okay, well, let's hear this. I think we should hook you up with some of the people that do their stuff at, what's that place? Where they do the comedy stuff. Yeah, you can do some stand-up for us now.
1: I'm not yet there.
0: What's that house? I hate it when I want to talk about something in the name.
1: Where, like
0: called.
1: Locally?
0: Playhouse. Yes.
1: Yeah.
0: Yeah, you got some gems there.
1: Have you been to Playhouse?
0: I have.
1: For a play?
0: No.
1: You've gone for funerals.
0: Most of the time I've been there is for funerals, unfortunately.
1: I've never been for...
0: For like a comedy show?
1: No.
0: Yeah, neither have I.
1: I've never been for any show.
0: It would be nice to try out one. I just hope I'm not going to be really judgmental and, you know, like, yeah, the jokes better be good.
1: Yes, but you see, the thing is, it depends on what you find humorous.
0: Yeah, true.
1: Right?
0: Mm-hmm.
1: And if it's one thing that's, when I'm watching movies, I know, like, this kind of humor won't be funny for my wife.
0: Yeah.
1: So I watch this on my own.
0: Ah.
1: This is like, okay, this is
0: for
1: this,
0: everybody.
1: This.
0: Kids can come, the wife can come.
1: And not necessarily like that.
0: Yeah.
1: But it's just like, some humor is just like...
0: Too dark.
1: It sometimes it's dark and it's like, it's yeah. So, yeah. You're like, no, let me not subject her into...
0: I know, I agree with you. Mm. I tried to watch the Kevin Hart stand-up, the roast, rather.
1: Yeah, you see, like that, I can barely watch it myself, let alone with my wife.
0: You know what? I'm gonna be on my phone if you don't mind. I was like, okay, cool.
1: Yeah.
0: Yeah.
1: It's something we're watching. It's the second season of 4 seasons. It's okay. A Netflix series, right?
2: Yeah.
1: A comedy series. And there's a scene in there where they're choosing what to watch, like, and it's such a realist. It was like a real thing for me, like trying to find something
2: you could relate,
1: watch.
2: Right?
1: That yeah, I could relate to that scenario. Like, he wants something, she wants something. So I just.
2: So how do you strike the balance there?
1: Because there's my stuff,
2: yeah,
1: and there's her stuff.
2: But obviously, so we also have to find the middle, right?
1: Yes.
2: Okay.
1: So that's where it gets tricky, because to find stuff that's in the middle,
2: yeah,
1: that works for both of us,
2: mm-hmm.
1: can get tricky. Yeah. So when we can't find anything, we go to like classic series until something new that we can both watch.
2: But you never have moments where she's like, look, I get to watch what you want, so you watch what I want.
1: But rarely do I put something like, you're watching this whether you like it or not. Always like,
2: okay, let's
1: watch the first 5 minutes.
2: No, for me, it's just the football, though. Because she's like, I have to watch because you want to.
1: The football, I watch on my own.
2: And then she'll bring it back to me with telenovelas now. I'm just like, but I watch soccer with you. I'm like, come on.
1: We have to split out
2: when
1: it's time for football, because she just lets me, like, okay, watch your game.
2: Okay.
1: But sometimes upstairs, in my room, she'll be like, no, just come and watch from
2: here. It's okay, Mr.
1: Just come
2: fine.
1: And watch from my room. Like, she just wants you to be there watching. But, like, I want to have commentary.
2: Yeah.
1: She says, no, just...
2: And sound surround. Do you do that, too?
1: No.
2: Like, for me, I'm like, I need the effects. I need the feeling.
1: I've never been a big surround guy.
2: Oh, okay. Yeah, I am. Big time.
1: I'm not, like, stuff.
2: Yeah.
1: I used to when I was, single.
2: Okay.
1: Because I found it really cool.
2: Yeah.
1: Hearing sounds move in the background. But
2: here you go again with your light jabs.
1: Now listen, I think you have to give it to the TV producers.
2: Yeah.
1: These new brands, not new brands, like these main brands, Hisense, Samsung, LG. The TVs they're making.
2: Those already come like...
1: Like the sound...
2: Is
1: like,
2: already...
1: The way they project sound is quite impressive. So... I get my
2: You don't really need any accentuations.
1: You know, it's stuff because there, the... what? Like, I'm not even a sound bar kind of guy.
2: Oh.
1: No.
2: Okay.
1: Just get a TV that can do the business.
2: Is it like if you're listening to music at home or in the car?
1: I've got my Bluetooth speakers.
2: Oh, okay.
1: For music, I've got my Bluetooth speakers.
2: That's an outdoor experience, right? You're probably in your garden, just relaxing and listening to these three albums from Drake.
1: Drake, you can't listen to as well, like, in the house, per se. It's mainly in the car.
2: Yeah, I was just about to go there.
1: I can't play that.
2: Because there was a time that you shared a video of you enjoying a Drake song.
1: Yeah, but I was alone in the car.
2: Yeah, and I was just like, oh, boss man, come on now.
1: I have to be alone. Like,
2: yeah.
1: I have to be considerate.
2: Yeah.
1: You know, so...
2: So you wouldn't play music like that with the wife in the car?
1: No.
2: Okay.
1: When in the car, unless there's something specific one to listen to...
2: Yeah.
1: I just leave it on Rock FM.
2: Oh, okay.
1: Yeah.
2: All right.
1: That's if we're moving around. So just leave it on Rock FM. It's like, okay. Here, yes. It's... We're cool here.
2: We're cool here. Like, yeah. Let's just listen to our station. How's that, baby? All right. Anyway... some good laughs this morning, but over in the U.S.-Iran conflict, new strikes as talks collapse.
1: What did I tell you?
2: I saw that and I was just like, come on. I thought we were actually making some progress.
1: I told you. It's this thing. Kind of only ends one way, right?
2: One has to win.
1: One has to kind of
2: not compromise and just say.
1: Yeah, but just I honestly do not think the Iranians are going to be the ones that are going to just say, okay, guys, okay,
2: we give in,
1: have the Strait of Hormuz.
2: Yeah,
1: no.
2: But neither would the U.S. say, okay, the U.S.
1: Strait of Hormuz was never closed until they started this war.
2: Yeah.
1: This war was about regime change, and they said they cleared the nuclear weapons last year.
2: Yeah.
1: So the regime change in air quotes happened. They should have left. right?
2: Yes.
1: But it then became about the Strait of Hormuz, which was never an issue in the first place. You know, so here I was watching some experts saying, you know, the only way this ends is the U.S. withdraws, goes home, and everything will start going back to normal.
2: Which I think is about time. It should happen. I mean,
1: it's, but you see, it's reached a point where there was a feeling that, okay, President Trump won't risk the chance of losing seats in the upcoming elections.
2: Yeah.
1: But he's now taken a very weird position where he says he doesn't care much about the election results, because deterring Iran from the nuclear weapon is a much more important thing than the election. So he's kind of changed his position, but he always flips back and forth. So that's his current position. Like, we have to protect the world from Iran having a nuclear weapon.
2: Yeah.
1: That thing was sorted, like I said, 2016, the agreement was signed.
2: With Obama.
1: Earlier, 2015, whatever it was. It's just so like, yeah, why are we here? Right? And then yesterday, stuff trends about him having a tough conversation with Bibi Netanyahu, where he used the expletives and telling him the whole world hates you, the whole world hates you. And I'm like, this.
2: I'm sorry, I know this is a serious issue, but I just can't understand this man.
1: Yeah, but you see, the thing is, that was intentionally leaked by him. He obviously gave authority for them. How can a conversation between two leaders, a phone call conversation, be leaked unless someone in the room was told, go tell the world that I have told this guy these things? Because there's no way.
2: Yeah.
1: It's such a huge security breach for anyone to kind of say, an official member of the Trump administration told us this is what he said. The only way that is shared is if Trump has approved for it to be shared. So it's like it's leaked intentionally. He wants the world to know that, oh, he's taking a hard stance. He even gave him some insults.
2: Wow.
1: You know, so, but like, why this show? The best way to do it is just pause the support, the military support he's been giving them.
2: Yeah.
1: Just say, we're not going to send you any more missiles until there's some sort of order here. But no, they want to continue selling the ammunition to them while expecting them to kind of just sit back.
2: Which doesn't make sense at all.
1: It doesn't.
2: No.
1: Not for the Israelis, not for Bibi, who's got elections in September, and is trying by all means stay as a prime minister, because he knows if things go south, he could be charged by his own compatriots when he's out. You know, so it's just
2: it's volatile waters for him right now.
1: Yeah, exactly. It literally is that. So it's just like, here we go again, and that's when that we are close, because they're still claiming that up to this morning. That they are very close.
2: You're close, but you continue.
1: You're close, but they're firing at each other. Like, how? What if this is close? If this is what is considered to be close,
2: like close to a takeover, maybe.
1: No chance. They're nowhere near. Nowhere near. I told you a few weeks back.
2: Yeah.
1: Iran has replenished in the 60 plus days, whatever. Has it been 60 days?
2: Like your choice of words. Replenished.
1: Yes.
2: We're still going.
1: They're still going. They're actually ready to go again. I was like, guys, okay. You know, when you give a boxer enough time to take a breath.
2: Yeah.
1: Like, yeah. Okay. And then now, like, okay. No.
2: Ready for round three.
1: Let's go. And it could just go on and on and on. This could be, you go back to the times, I'm for peace. I'm not for war. I'm never getting involved in regime change. You made all those declarations.
2: I
1: won't get into
2: statements.
1: Never-ending wars.
2: Yeah.
1: This war doesn't look like it's got an end game.
2: Yeah.
1: Unless America says, okay, we've done enough. We kind of agree that, because Iran's got a different approach. Iran is saying, listen, you want to agree on everything right now.
2: Yeah.
1: That's not possible. It took us 5 years to get the last agreement done.
2: Let's do things gradually.
1: One step. Let's go step at a time.
2: Yeah.
1: Let's agree on step one. Stop bombing. Bombs stop completely.
2: Yeah.
1: Lebanon, everywhere, it stops. You do that, we open the Strait of Hormuz. Mm-hmm. Next step. Right? Let's go about it like that, because...
2: Which you would understand. I mean...
1: Listen, they keep getting burned every time. And what did I tell you? This is now almost the third time. Where they're like, oh, we're close to a peace deal. The bombs start again. It's kind of what's happened previously.
2: So imagine having to give in to all their demands.
1: You can't. Iran would be crazy to.
2: Yeah.
1: They've learned the hard way. You know, it's just some...
2: That's worrying for me.
1: It's just frustrating.
2: Very frustrating and worrying.
1: It's frustrating as a World Cup.
2: We'll get to that at 9:20.
1: Why did they ever give the US the World Cup?
2: Well, let's ask those questions at 9:20. Otherwise, Rock Nation, your phone tap will come in the last hour, right? Apologies for all of those that follow it. Okay, don't worry. It's still going to come right after football talk. The Duck and Zui, you're saying it's from the album All Eyes on Me? That's incorrect too, sir. Unfortunately.
1: Why are they all stuck on All Eyes on Me?
2: Yeah. Yeah, it works for me. Cause then.
1: So I guess they won't get the chance to play.
2: No.
1: Because
2: no
1: now
2: chance.
1: It's 9 o'clock.
2: Do your research properly. Maybe it's because of the information that I give incorrectly. It's not a posthumous album. It's
1: maybe.
2: It's a posthumous album.
1: After he died.
2: Now that's serious.
1: No,
2: seriously. By the way, Mr. Rock, somebody says your life is their entertainment. I don't know what that means, but yeah.
1: Thank you for texting. That could be a cheap shot.
2: Please explain. It's 9:01 on Rock FM. 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
3: Rock FM. Top of the morning. The headlines. FODEP happy with adoption process in Mbala and 38 voter education facilitators deployed in Kasama. The Foundation for Democratic Process, FODEP, in Mbala District has commended political parties for adopting more women and youths in the district as candidates in the forthcoming general elections. FODEP Mbala District Chairperson, Bright Sikanyika, says the organization is encouraged by the growing number of women and young people given opportunities to participate in leadership and decision-making process through the adoption as candidates. Mr. Sikanyika noted that for a very long time, Mbala District had not witnessed women aspiring for positions such as Member of Parliament and Mayor, making the current development a welcome and encouraging trend.
4: News 360.
3: Kasama District Voter Education Coordinator Charity Chaiwila has implored community members to embrace voter education facilitators who have been deployed to conduct voter education across the district. Ms. Chaiwila has disclosed that the Electoral Commission of Zambia has deployed 38 facilitators who have since commenced voter education on the electoral process ahead of the August general elections.
4: News 360.
3: For international news, we monitor the BBC.
5: The tenuous ceasefire between the US and Iran has been tested again with a further exchange of fire. The US military says Iran launched missiles towards Kuwait and Bahrain. The US Acting Attorney General Todd Blanche has confirmed that he's dropping a plan to create a $1.8 billion fund to compensate people who claim they were victims of unfair political prosecution. The decision follows a revolt among Republicans in Congress who saw the fund as an ethical and political disaster.
4: News 360.
3: The US dollar is trading at 18 kwacha, 2018 grey. The Great British Pound is trading at 24 kwacha, 54 grey. The euro is trading at 21 kwacha, 24 ngwe, and the South African rand is trading at 1 kwacha, 11 ngwe. These rates are according to the Bank of Zambia. Please take note that they're indicative and may vary from bank to bank.
4: Rocking Sports.
3: Manchester United have agreed a £35 million deal with Italian side Atalanta for Brazil midfielder Edison. The 26-year-old will sign a four-year deal at United with the option to extend it by a further 12 months. Edison is still to have a medical, with sources saying the transfer should be completed in early July before United's return to pre-season training begins. He will become the club's first signing since Michael Carrick was appointed permanent head coach last month. Hazy sunshine today. Highs will hit 23 degrees. The night will be clear, with lows dropping to 11 degrees. Sunset is expected at 17:43. The headlines. FODEP happy with adoption process in Mbala and 38 voter education facilitators deployed in Kasama. My name is Temoni Nkata. Good morning.
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0: early 2000s, man. Jay. Oh, if you like, Joe Chiwango was certainly ahead of his time, man. May he so rest in peace. Steadily living on with classics like this. 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
1: Good vibes. Hot hits and pure energy. TJ. In the morning with Mr. Rock and Thrill. My name.

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1: Yep, good morning, Rock Nation. 9:23 is the time. Let's get plugged with what's happening in the sport we all love, football. All right, Football Talk with me and Mr. Rock all the way until 9:40. All right, so the World Cup is, countdown rather, is actually on. We've got what? How many days now? Seven?
2: I think I've got the exact.
1: It should be seven.
2: Yeah, no.
1: My math is crazy, but it should be seven.
2: No, as in the exact. It's 8 days, 11 hours, 35 minutes, and 30 seconds.
1: Oh, can't wait.
2: Mm-hmm. So your math is still bad.
1: No, sir.
2: It's not 7 days.
1: Today's the 3rd, though. So how is it still? It starts on the 11th, right?
2: Yeah. So you're saying FIFA have got the wrong counter here?
1: Yeah, FIFA are humans.
2: Need to fix it.
1: Can't always be the one taking the L's. FIFA will take this one. But yeah, so we had some games, obviously. Lots of preparations from several teams gearing up for the tournament.
2: Yeah, just running through some of the games yesterday.
1: Yeah.
2: Colombia beat Costa Rica 3-1. Diaz still showing some great form there.
1: Nice.
2: Canada, the hosts, beat Uzbekistan. I was shocked that Uzbekistan at the World Cup. This world, eh?
1: Uzbekistan.
2: It's a former Soviet Republic.
1: Ah, okay.
2: Yeah, one of those.
1: Breakaway.
2: Croatia lost to Belgium 2-0.
1: Okay.
2: Morocco played Madagascar and won that comfortably 4-0.
1: Nice.
2: But
1: easy pick if you ask me. But
2: yeah. And yeah, Wales and Ghana played out to a 1-0 draw. Mm. I didn't watch this game.
1: Are the Welsh at the World Cup?
2: Did the Welsh make it?
1: Did they make it? They didn't, right?
2: No, I think they ended up not making it.
1: Yeah. I think
2: with Scotland and England.
1: Yes.
2: Yeah, they lost in the playoffs with England. Okay. So it's Ghana who's
1: actually at the World.
2: Because Ghana will be playing England in the group stages.
1: Oh, so I guess.
2: So it's not gonna, let's play someone, your neighbor.
1: Okay.
2: Someone close to you. At least proximity wise, not quality
1: style of
2: wise.
1: Playing quality.
2: Yeah. Let's see. They've got quite a few games today, but let me see what
1: Brazil went in action as well, right?
2: I saw it was that was the other day.
1: Oh, okay.
2: That was the other day. But of African interest,
1: yes,
2: we have Congo playing Denmark today.
1: Okay.
2: We've got Netherlands and Algeria, Poland and Nigeria.
1: Nice.
2: So
1: interesting fixtures.
2: Yeah, so we'll see how the African teams. I think naturally as we progress through, there'll be a lot of focus on African teams.
1: Yeah.
2: And what we deem to be the big five, big six.
1: Okay.
2: The top European sides, Brazil and Argentina.
1: Yes.
2: You know, so
1: America's
2: when people be asking about why aren't you talking about Uzbekistan, because we've told you right now.
1: Yeah.
2: Almost give Zemwani an aneurysm trying to say it. So we want him to remain healthy. So
1: please,
2: we're not
1: you.
2: Going to.
1: Please and thank you. So
2: we'll try and keep it as simple as possible. But yeah,
1: I can tell you for sure there will be one of the whipping boys, wherever they are, those guys.
2: Yes, there will be. Wherever they are. Those guys.
1: Yeah.
2: Yes, there will be the whipping boys. I don't know. We shouldn't expect much from them.
1: No. Shocking how they made it, though. You know?
2: It was the Asian groups, though.
1: Can't wait for a time when we'll be there as well and we can be pronounced Zambia.
2: Yeah.
1: Mm.
2: that's not much. I was looking at the timings, right?
1: 0-1.
2: Okay, just to give you an idea of how next weekend will look like.
1: Yeah.
2: Of course, we've got the opening game with Mexico hosting South Africa. That's watchable because it's at 9
1: okay.
2: p.m. I'll try and focus on the big names.
1: Okay.
2: Right? Friday, to me, doesn't appeal to me at all.
3: Who's playing Friday?
2: We've got Korea and the Czech Republic, and we have...
3: no African country.
2: No African interest.
3: Okay.
2: Saturday as well. Looks boring to me, because we've got the USA and Paraguay, Qatar and Switzerland.
3: Yeah.
2: But if you're a night owl, there is a midnight game, which should be good. It's Brazil and Morocco.
3: Yeah, people are going out.
2: That's Saturday into Sunday. Yeah, so at least that's for those who sleep late.
3: You can
2: watch that.
3: Yeah.
2: You know, but yeah.
3: Timing is going to be really hard.
2: It's going to be hard, but we've got a good one for Monday, the 15th. Mm-hmm. Spain hosting Cape Verde. Obviously, our African interest there.
3: What time would that be?
2: That would be 6 p.m.
3: Okay.
2: Tuesday 16th, we've got a big one there. France, Senegal.
3: Nah, that's a huge game.
2: So we've got some... These zero midnight games, 0-3 games. Man, unless like an insomniac, you can watch Iran versus New Zealand. You know what I mean? but there's just too many group games, man. When we start predicting these games, Jordan, Austria. Okay, I know which way I'll be going.
3: Yeah,
2: but yeah, some of the games. We'll get through it. 104 is
3: 104 games.
2: 104 games.
3: That's a lot.
2: Yeah, we will certainly do our best to
3: predict
2: them all.
3: True. Otherwise, we get into the news headlines, pay some bills, and return with more football talk on the other side. Stay with us.
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3: The details coming up at top of the hour, 10.
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1: Welcome back. Commercials out for now. Football Talk continues with Tamani and Mr. Rock. It's 9:31. All right, look at the back pages. How are they looking today?
2: We have Bellingham on the cover of the Times.
1: Yes.
2: And England have intentionally gone to Florida.
1: Okay.
2: For their training camp where it's hot and humid.
1: Yeah, I'm looking at this. Bellingham braves the heat. Is it that hot that time?
2: You forget the Club World Cup.
1: Oh, yes. Yes.
2: They had to do all sorts of things to try and make people survive those temperatures.
1: Mm.
2: And, I mean, those midnight games, which are good for at least weather-wise.
1: Yeah.
2: But this 9 o'clock game, if you're on the East Coast, right, that would be 15 hours or 3 p.m. There, local time.
1: Yeah.
2: And even earlier, if you're on the West Coast, which should be, I think, lunchtime, which would be lunchtime. So what FIFA tried to do is those games which will be played, the ones that gave the 9 o'clock slot, which is the hottest time of the day,
1: yeah,
2: they've tried to put them in the cities with the most bearable temperature.
1: Okay.
2: Right?
1: Okay.
2: Because there are states or in cities which are like hotter than others, inevitably. Yeah. A big country like that.
1: Yeah.
2: So they've tried to work
1: balance
2: around
1: it out. Okay.
2: Those were learnings from the last Club World Cup Championship. England are there. There's a headline here, Dalglish, I have cancer.
1: Oh, sad.
2: I think you had a headline yesterday about Kevin Keegan.
1: Kevin Keegan, yeah.
2: And Liverpool actually was a double blow because even John Barnes announced yesterday that he's been battling cancer. So it was just like three football legends have come out. And yeah, we talked about their cancer situations. Iraola.
1: Finally.
2: Agrees to join Liverpool. Now, this, yeah. It's just that I am not.
1: How do you feel about that? Are you happy with the decision?
2: I think I'll stick to this. The way I said I'd stick to the end of the season.
1: The season.
2: To give my point on
1: slot. Wait and see.
2: I would like to see the first five games.
1: Okay.
2: I understand why they've gone for him. There's all this analysis that's been done around his tactics.
1: Yeah.
2: I mean, he almost got Bournemouth into the Champions League as well. You know, so there's that. So I think from an EPL perspective, he knows how to play in the EPL.
1: Yes.
2: I do not know. He's never coached at a high level in Europe. So we'll see. Everybody starts somewhere, right?
1: What a start. What a start. Liverpool. That's big. I mean, if you're in the coaching world, the coaching business, that's certainly top five.
2: He's coming from Rayo Vallecano to Bournemouth to... So this is his first big job.
1: He's on the up and up.
2: But we've seen many falter when they make that step change from a mid-club.
1: Yeah, Mr. Graham. I don't even know where he is.
2: There's Graham. There's the one who went to Spurs. The Danish coach.
1: Oh, yes. Frank.
2: Yeah, Thomas Frank. There's been a few others that have battled with trying to manage a team of that size, because it's not until you go into the Liverpool setup then you realize that, oh boy, this is 10 times, 15 times bigger than Bournemouth, just from the staff at your disposal, the medical teams there. Just the whole thing is big. It's big. So how many people have tried to come through the United, try and manage United, and you're like... So
1: big names have come and felt.
2: Yeah, but so have you've tried Solskjaer.
1: So I believe Solskjaer wasn't given ample time, really.
2: Yeah, it's
1: It's like, how now? I think that was probably...
3: Listen, they've given Carrick 2 years.
1: Yes.
3: Right, a 2-year contract.
1: And I'm thinking
3: that
1: it was
3: already
1: based
3: shows
1: off
3: me
1: that.

0: shows me that they're taking like a cautious approach.
1: Yeah.
0: In case they have to cut the contract, whatever, it won't be for many years, and it'll just be like a 2-year contract. So the kind of thing, it's almost, they're still playing let's wait and see with Carrick.
1: Yeah.
0: I guess that's the clever thing to do.
1: You don't want to overcommit.
0: No, you don't. You don't. But it also shows that it's not 100% commitment from the ownership that this is the guy that's going to take us back to number 21.
1: You can't really blame them now, Mr. Rock.
0: Listen, you can look at it from two ways.
1: Yeah.
0: You can look at it from two ways.
1: Yeah.
0: You know? Yeah, the Daily Telegraph, Miami Heat, sweaty start to England's World Cup. Mm. Yeah, the picture of Harry Kane.
1: Some, must be hot, eh?
0: Oh, yes. It's something else. Kane, I've had a dream. Mm. Captain admits he's seeing himself lifting the World Cup.
1: Oh, Kane.
0: That's the Daily Mirror.
1: Right.
0: Iraola, cops Red's job. Guilty Saints boss, I am sorry, I saw that apology yesterday. And this is a story on Silva quits Fulham.
1: Really?
0: Yeah, he's gone to Benfica.
1: Wow.
0: He's replaced
1: Mourinho. So that's confirmation Mourinho is making the switch also, right? It wasn't confirmed, has it?
0: It hasn't. I thought he signed.
1: Correct. That's time to be corrected, but I don't think...
0: Maybe he has not been presented.
1: No, not yet.
0: Maybe he's on holiday. Eckhart being the manager of Southampton, blame me.
1: Okay.
0: Yeah, Spygate scandal is my responsibility. And then there's also starter for 10, Bellingham's shit booster. I think they're assuming because he's wearing number 10. He gets to choose his number and he'll start. The question has been whether it's him or Morgan Rogers in that position. Yeah, a lot of sweaty dudes all over the back page here in the Express. Story here on Dalot. Apparently, he's in demand. United are ready to reject a 40 million bid from Madrid. I saw that they're on the verge of getting Dumfries, right?
1: Madrid, yes. I don't know what that means now for our England guy. Because Dumfries is a right back. Right?
0: Yeah, but I think Dumfries would be more of a Carvajal replacement because Carvajal is
1: okay.
0: So you need two solid right backs.
1: Okay.
0: So I think that's
1: okay.
0: That's the thinking there. And then lastly, American dream. Harry has a vision of bringing trophy home. That would be insane if they managed that.
1: Yep.
0: All right, just quickly through some of the storylines. Arsenal aware of interest from, or Villa are aware of interest from Arsenal regarding the aforementioned Morgan Rogers. But Villa have got zero intention of selling. Mm-hmm. Why would you sell? You've got into the Champions League.
1: I know, right?
0: You got to keep your best players.
1: Yeah.
0: Just give it a give it a proper run.
1: But if you're Morgan Rogers, would you be
0: interested?
1: Interested.
0: Yes, inevitably. You know that you can have a good run with Villa in both the league and the cup.
1: Yeah.
0: But you, now that Arsenal have broken that little hoodoo of going trophyless.
1: Yeah, that fluke.
0: You feel like they're in a better position to win more trophies than Villa. But hey, they also won, didn't they?
1: Oh, yeah, they did.
0: And they're Europa champions.
1: I'm just being silly. Yeah, I would stick to, if I'm Morgan, I'm sticking to Villa. You're guaranteed first team action there. You're the big star. What would you want to go in and pick?
0: He's good enough. But he's good enough to go start. Yeah, to start in...
1: At Arsenal. And replace who? Rice.
0: No.
1: Is he?
0: He can play. He plays at 8/10.
1: 8/10.
0: So,
1: they
0: can make it work between... As a midfield of Morgan Rogers, Rice, and
1: Odegaard.
0: Odegaard.
1: Mm. Okay. Let's see. What happens after the World Cup?
0: Yeah. Liverpool still being linked to Diomande, but this time they've added PSG to the story.
1: Yeah.
0: As they're also keen. I thought PSG are well solid. Stacked yeah. In the wings, right? Yeah. Unless there's a plan to kind of bring him in and then let go of one of their current.
1: Probably.
0: Yeah.
1: I see Bakola leaving.
0: I know he's been linked to Liverpool, but I'm not... Man, maybe it's just that I switched off. I've not even bothered to go on YouTube to see this Diamanda boy and what... Yeah.
1: What he brings to the table.
0: What he brings to the table.
1: What's a fuss? I mean, he's been spoken about quite a while, so he must be something.
0: Apparently, Flick, Deco, and Laporta remain keen on signing Marcus Rashford on a permanent basis.
1: Okay.
0: We shall see. What else do we have here? I think that's pretty much it. Yeah.
1: Okay.
0: Mm-hmm.
1: All right. Guess before we go, we already spoke about the Araola deal. We just have to wait and see. Let's see how the season starts. But also, United signing Edison. Agreed on that £35 million deal with the Italian side.
0: I saw
1: a few clips, and I really don't see it, I'll be honest. So that even as we start the new season, if anything goes haywire, I'll be here to say I said it. I don't see the fuss, really.
0: I've not followed him, so I honestly can't give... I've not even followed the top target for Liverpool. How can I follow some guy for United want? Like, how?
1: Yeah. For the United fans, if you have seen him, guys, what's your view? Let us know. All right. Otherwise, I guess that wraps it up for today's football talk. We shall return with more news tomorrow, Thursday. All right, we're getting closer to the World Cup. So, yeah, we'll analyze some of the friendlies that will take place today. All right. Otherwise, cheers. 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
2: Good morning, Rock Nation. All right, 9:52, Tamani and Mr. Rock in the morning. Before that, played you some music of Maya, Things Come and Go, off the album Mood Ring, that dropped in 2003. It features Sean Paul. All right, way back Wednesday it is. We also threw in some Lloyd, Laid Down. That was released in 2010 from his album, The King of Hearts. All right, so Phone Tap will be coming up in a few minutes, but I just wanted us to check in with our political situation. Lots happening, defections, nominations being dropped due to this and that. Interestingly, this one really caught my attention because it's one of those probably like won't stop at anything type of story. Okay. If I don't succeed for the presidential, then I'm definitely going to go for parliamentary type of thing. It shocked me, you know? John Tembo.
3: I'm actually literally looking at that.
2: Yeah.
3: What I don't get is why is it trending now? Didn't we know that he was... He had... submitted his what do you call it?
2: He first off he was running mate, right? Yeah, that would
3: No. I mean, he was president then running mate then.
2: Yeah,
3: but he's running as independent. What surprises me is that the news has come out now, because the filing in of nominations is 2 weeks old.
2: Yes, that's for.
3: I'm wondering why that is. It because the poster has come out now.
2: The poster has come out now, so everybody's just saying
3: it's because the poster is going around.
2: So the conversation.
3: But we should have known this that he had done this then.
2: But I guess it's just one of those where people are thinking, "Look, man, you were vying for presidency, like, you know, where's the
3: yeah, but what's the difference with what Mao Sampa did?
2: Well, no difference. We haven't seen anything from Mao. I haven't seen
3: No, he's withdrawn now from the Lima constituency. But didn't he at one point vow to be president, then he went for MP of Matera?
2: He did.
3: Yeah, so it's not like this is unprecedented.
2: Well, it's interesting because the man talks the talk. I mean,
3: yeah, but if you can't have an effect, because I don't know how that whole situation ended of them being registered as a religious entity. But if you can't make you can't affect anything from that standpoint.
2: Yeah, so why not?
3: In parliament.
2: Okay.
3: Become a lawmaker.
2: I mean, it's a valid point.
3: I actually don't see anything wrong with what is that.
2: But you know how us Zambians just have that whole...
3: And it's in my constituency.
2: Ah. Okay. I'm not going to ask the question I wanted to ask, but yeah, I mean...
3: No, he's in my constituency. But I'm not voting in that constituency.
2: Okay.
3: So I hope I don't know who they'll vote for, right?
2: Yeah.
3: I'm voting in a different one. But if it does the right thing, I'm a beneficiary because that's where I live.
2: Yeah.
3: So, hey, whoever comes in, just come and do the right thing.
2: There you go. That's just the standard, people. That's all you need to do. Just to do the right thing. That's it. All right. Otherwise, Sky, good morning to you. Got your message a while back. Thank you for that. Chansa as well, good morning. Rock Nation, up and loaded, you say. Oh, awesome stuff. And Velina says, did you mean Thug's mansion? You said Thug passion. I think which is why we all keep saying, oh, eyes on me. Mr. Rock, you want to help me here? They're two different songs, guys.
3: Yes. Guy's not wrong.
2: Okay. Velina, actually.
3: Velina is the one saying it?
2: Yes.
3: Oh, okay. It's actually Thug Passion. and why I remember it.
2: And there was Thug's Mansion.
3: Yes, Thug's Mansion was on the other album, but Thug's Mansion was on All Eyes on Me.
2: Oh.
3: Yes.
2: Okay.
3: I think on disc 2, if I'm not mistaken.
2: So then she got it correct.
3: Yeah.
2: Right?
3: Because I remember someone who loved that song.
2: Oh.
3: And I remember it was during this album.
2: Okay.
3: So you denied people the...
2: Sorry, Velida. We owe you... No.
3: The rights to choose three songs.
2: I mean, we're still here. You know? Still running strong. 13 years straight and going. So not to worry. Next Wednesday, I got you. That goes to you. Kai says, I won't lie. I get Thug's Mansion and then says, Better Days, in quotes, confused with, I wonder if heaven got a ghetto. Are you still down? 1999. The titles throw me always. Okay. What's going on, sir?
3: I thought we were setting up with Thug Passion.
2: Okay. Hey, TJ and Mr. Rock, I'm enjoying the show always. Hey, how is Nematic doing now? Miss that guy.
3: Yeah, Pneumatic is good.
2: He's not here, so that should explain to you.
3: Pneumatic believes the world has conspired against him.
2: he's having a series of unfortunate events. Yeah, but you'll be here hopefully Friday once those events die down.
3: Once.
2: Give him a break, guys. Remember, he's on the other side.
3: Yeah, Pneumatic.
2: I like that. Pneumatic.
3: Yeah, I actually like that.
2: Yeah, so, Velina, I got you. Definitely. Next week. Well, you have... It's three songs, so we can still have another person come and ask the Way Back Wednesday trivia question. All right? Phone Tap is coming tomorrow. Apologies, guys. Had to squeeze in so many things. All right? Mr. Rock, we got to go.
3: Yeah, we're back tomorrow.
2: Yes, sir. So, Rock Nation, thank you for listening in. Whatever you do, do not touch that dial. We wish you a good day. And, all the best. Now it's time to down-dress all those trench coats and everything else that came out today. Because it's hot outside.
3: Yeah, it's
2: hot. Bye-bye.
0: This is...
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5: Top of the morning. The headlines. FODEP happy with adoption process in Mbala and 38 voter education facilitators deployed in Kasama. The Foundation for Democratic Process, FODEP, in Mbala District has commended political parties for adopting more women and youths in the district as candidates in the forthcoming general elections. FODEP Mbala District Chairperson, Bright Sikanyika, says the organization is encouraged by the growing number of women and young people given opportunities to participate in leadership and decision-making process through the adoption as candidates. Mr. Sikanyika noted that for a very long time, Mbala District had not witnessed women aspiring for positions such as Member of Parliament and Mayor, making the current development a welcome and encouraging trend.
0: News 360.
5: Kasama District Voter Education Coordinator Charity Chaiwila has implored community members to embrace voter education facilitators who have been deployed to conduct voter education across the district. Ms. Chaiwila has disclosed that the Electoral Commission of Zambia has deployed 38 facilitators who have since commenced voter education on the electoral process ahead of the August general elections.
0: News 360.
5: For international news, we monitor the BBC.
6: The tenuous ceasefire between the US and Iran has been tested again with a further exchange of fire. The US military says Iran launched missiles towards Kuwait and Bahrain. The US Acting Attorney General Todd Blanche has confirmed that he's dropping a plan to create a $1.8 billion fund to compensate people who claim they were victims of unfair political prosecution. The decision follows a revolt among Republicans in Congress who saw the fund as an ethical and political disaster.
0: News 360.
5: The US dollar is trading at 18 kwacha, 28 ngwe. The Great British Pound is trading at 24 kwacha, 54 ngwe. The euro is trading at 21 kwacha, 24 ngwe, and the South African rand is trading at 1 kwacha, 11 ngwe. These rates are according to the Bank of Zambia. Please take note that they're indicative and may vary from bank to bank.
0: Rocking Sports.
5: Manchester United have agreed a £35 million deal with Italian side Atalanta for Brazil midfielder Edison. The 26-year-old will sign a four-year deal at United, with the option to extend it by a further 12 months. Edison is still to have a medical, with sources saying the transfer should be completed in early July before United's return to pre-season training begins. He will become the club's first signing since Michael Carrick was appointed permanent head coach last month. Hazy sunshine today. Highs will hit 23 degrees. The night will be clear, with lows dropping to 11 degrees. Sunset is expected at 17:43. The headlines. FODEP happy with adoption process in Mbala and 38 voter education facilitators deployed in Kasama. My name is Temoni Nkata. Good morning.
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0: 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Government dismisses fake statement on funeral of late Mpazeni, and Chama DC launches oral polio vaccine campaign.
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1: Groski. 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

0: the headlines. Government dismisses fake statement on funeral of late Mpazeni, and Chama DC launches oral polio vaccine campaign. Government has dismissed the statement circulating on social media regarding the observance of mourning and funeral protocols of the late Chief Mpazeni. Deputy Secretary to the Cabinet for Administration, Oliver Kalabo, has clarified that government has not issued any secular or official statement concerning the death of the Revered Ngoni traditional leader. Dr. Kalabo said the statement circulating on social media, dated 1st June 2026 and allegedly attributed to Secretary to the Cabinet Patrick Kangwa, is false and should be disregarded by the public. He emphasized that government communication on matters of national importance is issued through established official channels and urged citizens to exercise caution when consuming and sharing information from unverified sources.
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0: Chama District Commissioner Yobe Goma has launched the second round of the novel oral polio vaccine campaign, describing it as a critical intervention in the fight against polio and other preventable diseases. Mr. Goma says the campaign demonstrates the collective commitment of government and its cooperating partners to protecting children from preventable diseases.
1: News 360.
0: For international news, we monitor the BBC.
2: Microsoft has unveiled a new quantum computing chip. It says Majorana 2 is 1,000 times more reliable than its predecessor and will help it create commercially useful quantum machines by 2029. Microsoft is in a race with other firms to develop quantum technology, which has the potential to solve problems that conventional computers cannot handle. Tropical storm Jiangmi is ripping through Japan's main island, Honshu, as it heads towards Tokyo, with winds of up to 90 kilometres an hour. Transport and businesses have been disrupted and power supplies cut to nearly 60,000 homes.
1: News 360.
0: The US dollar is trading at 18 kwacha 28 ngwe. The Great British Pound is trading at 24 kwacha 54 ngwe. The euro is trading at 21 kwacha 24 ngwe. And the South African rand is trading at 1 kwacha 11 ngwe. These rates are according to the Bank of Zambia. Please take note that they're indicative and may vary from bank to bank.
1: Rocking Sports.
0: Shoaib Bashir has been backed as England's first-choice spinner for the first test against New Zealand after being overlooked for the entire Ashes series. Bashir has been named in a 12-man squad for Tuesday's series opener at the Lords and will take place in the 11, with England pondering the makeup of their pace attack. And capped Simmer Sonny Baker is also in the 12, possibly vying the Gus Atkinson for the final spot in the team. Bashir has not played for England since the third test against India on his ground last July, when he took the final wicket to win a thrilling contest despite having a broken finger. Hazy sunshine today. Highs will hit 23 degrees. The night will experience a crystal clear sky with lows dropping to 11 degrees. Sunset is expected at 17:43. The headlines. Government dismisses fake statement on funeral of late Mpazeni, and Chama DC launches oral polio vaccine campaign. My name is Temoni Nkata.
1: Lusaka.

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0: 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Government dismisses fake statement on funeral of late Mpezeni, and Chama DC launches oral polio vaccine campaign.
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0: the headlines. Government dismisses fake statement on funeral of late Mpazeni, and Chama DC launches oral polio vaccine campaign. Government has dismissed the statement circulating on social media regarding the observance of mourning and funeral protocols of the late Chief Mpazeni. Deputy Secretary to the Cabinet for Administration, Oliver Kalabo, has clarified that government has not issued any secular or official statement concerning the death of the Revered Ngoni traditional leader. Dr. Kalabo said the statement circulating on social media, dated 1st June 2026 and allegedly attributed to Secretary to the Cabinet Patrick Kangwa, is false and should be disregarded by the public. He emphasized that government communication on matters of national importance is issued through established official channels and urged citizens to exercise caution when consuming and sharing information from unverified sources.
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0: Chama District Commissioner Yobe Goma has launched the second round of the novel oral polio vaccine campaign, describing it as a critical intervention in the fight against polio and other preventable diseases. Mr. Goma says the campaign demonstrates the collective commitment of government and its cooperating partners to protecting children from preventable diseases.
1: News 360.
0: For international news, we monitor the BBC.
2: Microsoft has unveiled a new quantum computing chip. It says Myrana 2 is 1,000 times more reliable than its predecessor and will help it create commercially useful quantum machines by 2029. Microsoft is in a race with other firms to develop quantum technology, which has the potential to solve problems that conventional computers cannot handle. Tropical storm Jangmi is ripping through Japan's main island, Honshu, as it heads towards Tokyo, with winds of up to 90 kilometres an hour. Transport and businesses have been disrupted and power supplies cut to nearly 60,000 homes.
1: News 360.
0: The US dollar is trading at 18 kwacha 28 ngwe. The Great British Pound is trading at 24 kwacha 54 ngwe. The euro is trading at 21 kwacha 24 ngwe, and the South African rand is trading at 1 kwacha 11 ngwe. These rates are according to the Bank of Zambia. Please take note that they're indicative and may vary from bank to bank.
1: Rocking Sports.
0: Shoaib Bashir has been backed as England's first-choice spinner for the first test against New Zealand after being overlooked for the entire Ashes series. Bashir has been named in a 12-man squad for Tuesday's series opener at the Lords and will take place in the 11, with England pondering the makeup of their pace attack. And capped Simmer Sonny Baker is also in the 12, possibly vying the Gus Atkinson for the final spot in the team. Bashir has not played for England since the third test against India on his ground last July, when he took the final wicket to win a thrilling contest despite having a broken finger. Hazy sunshine today. Highs will hit 23 degrees. The night will experience a crystal clear sky with lows dropping to 11 degrees. Sunset is expected at 17:43. The headlines. Government dismisses fake statement on funeral of late Mpazeni, and Chama DC launches oral polio vaccine campaign. My name is Temoni Nkata.
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0: the headlines. Government dismisses fake statement on funeral of late Mpezeni, and Chama DC launches oral polio vaccine campaign.
1: This weekend, the Battle Knockout gets real. It's the three-way Battle Knockout weekend. It's not just music. It's a showdown.
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1: 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It's the three-way Battle Knockout weekend. Three voices, three minds, three completely different vibes. Mr. Rock, Thrillmatic, TJ. No limits, no genre restrictions. They're bringing their own selections. 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

0: the headlines. Government dismisses fake statement on funeral of late Mpezeni, and Chama DC launches oral polio vaccine campaign. Government has dismissed the statement circulating on social media regarding the observance of mourning and funeral protocols of the late Chief Mpezeni. Deputy Secretary to the Cabinet for Administration, Oliver Kalabo, has clarified that government has not issued any secular or official statement concerning the death of the Revered Ngoni traditional leader. Dr. Kalabo said the statement circulating on social media, dated 1st June 2026 and allegedly attributed to Secretary to the Cabinet Patrick Kangwa, is false and should be disregarded by the public. He emphasized that government communication on matters of national importance is issued through established official channels and urged citizens to exercise caution when consuming and sharing information from unverified sources.
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0: Chama District Commissioner Yobe Goma has launched the second round of the novel oral polio vaccine campaign, describing it as a critical intervention in the fight against polio and other preventable diseases. Mr. Goma says the campaign demonstrates the collective commitment of government and its cooperating partners to protecting children from preventable diseases.
1: News 360.
0: For international news, we monitor the BBC.
2: Microsoft has unveiled a new quantum computing chip. It says Majorana 2 is 1,000 times more reliable than its predecessor and will help it create commercially useful quantum machines by 2029. Microsoft is in a race with other firms to develop quantum technology, which has the potential to solve problems that conventional computers cannot handle. Tropical storm Jiangmi is ripping through Japan's main island, Honshu, as it heads towards Tokyo, with winds of up to 90 kilometres an hour. Transport and businesses have been disrupted and power supplies cut to nearly 60,000 homes.
1: News 360.
0: The US dollar is trading at 18 kwacha 28 ngwe. The Great British Pound is trading at 24 kwacha 54 ngwe. The euro is trading at 21 kwacha 24 ngwe, and the South African rand is trading at 1 kwacha 11 ngwe. These rates are according to the Bank of Zambia. Please take note that they're indicative and may vary from bank to bank.
1: Rocking Sports.
0: Shoaib Bashir has been backed as England's first-choice spinner for the first test against New Zealand after being overlooked for the entire Ashes series. Bashir has been named in a 12-man squad for Tuesday's series opener at the Lords and will take place in the 11, with England pondering the makeup of their pace attack. And capped simmer Sonny Baker is also in the 12, possibly vying the Gus Atkinson for the final spot in the team. Bashir has not played for England since the third test against India on his ground last July, when he took the final wicket to win a thrilling contest despite having a broken finger. Hazy sunshine today. Highs will hit 23 degrees. The night will experience a crystal clear sky with lows dropping to 11 degrees. Sunset is expected at 17:43. The headlines. Government dismisses fake statement on funeral of late Mpezeni, and Chama DC launches oral polio vaccine campaign. My name is Temoni Nkata.
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Somebody tell them people, Mr. Him.

0: You can put me any place on the map, cause I'm him. Never chase bread, chase the vision. Make your word when you see it, be the business. No cap, God am a witness. Success feel better, independent. 9-11 mid the valley, out of Lenny. Big Master P vibe, no limit. Falling hard on another hemisphere. 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
1: Whoa, whoa, whoa, whoa, whoa, whoa.
0: Mr. Hem is here.
1: Whoa, whoa, whoa, whoa, whoa, whoa.
0: Mr. Hem.
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1: 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Ice.

0: the headlines. Government dismisses fake statement on funeral of late Mpazeni, and Chama DC launches oral polio vaccine campaign. Government has dismissed the statement circulating on social media regarding the observance of mourning and funeral protocols of the late Chief Mpazeni. Deputy Secretary to the Cabinet for Administration, Oliver Kalabo, has clarified that government has not issued any secular or official statement concerning the death of the Revered Ngoni traditional leader. Dr. Kalabo said the statement circulating on social media, dated 1st June 2026 and allegedly attributed to Secretary to the Cabinet Patrick Kangwa, is false and should be disregarded by the public. He emphasized that government communication on matters of national importance is issued through established official channels and urged citizens to exercise caution when consuming and sharing information from unverified sources.
1: News 360.
0: Chama District Commissioner Yobe Goma has launched the second round of the novel oral polio vaccine campaign, describing it as a critical intervention in the fight against polio and other preventable diseases. Mr. Goma says the campaign demonstrates the collective commitment of government and its cooperating partners to protecting children from preventable diseases.
1: News 360.
0: For international news, we monitor the BBC.
2: Microsoft has unveiled a new quantum computing chip. It says Majorana 2 is 1,000 times more reliable than its predecessor and will help it create commercially useful quantum machines by 2029. Microsoft is in a race with other firms to develop quantum technology, which has the potential to solve problems that conventional computers cannot handle. Tropical storm Jiangmi is ripping through Japan's main island, Honshu, as it heads towards Tokyo, with winds of up to 90 kilometres an hour. Transport and businesses have been disrupted and power supplies cut to nearly 60,000 homes.
1: News 360.
0: The US dollar is trading at 18 kwacha 28 ngwe. The Great British Pound is trading at 24 kwacha 54 ngwe. The euro is trading at 21 kwacha 24 ngwe, and the South African rand is trading at 1 kwacha 11 ngwe. These rates are according to the Bank of Zambia. Please take note that they're indicative and may vary from bank to bank.
1: Rocking Sports.
0: Shoaib Bashir has been backed as England's first-choice spinner for the first test against New Zealand after being overlooked for the entire Ashes series. Bashir has been named in a 12-man squad for Tuesday's series opener at the Lords and will take place in the 11, with England pondering the makeup of their pace attack. And capped simmer Sonny Baker is also in the 12, possibly vying the Gus Atkinson for the final spot in the team. Bashir has not played for England since the third test against India on his ground last July, when he took the final wicket to win a thrilling contest despite having a broken finger. Hazy sunshine today. Highs will hit 23 degrees. The night will experience a crystal clear sky with lows dropping to 11 degrees. Sunset is expected at 17:43. The headlines. Government dismisses fake statement on funeral of late Mpazeni, and Chama DC launches oral polio vaccine campaign. My name is Temoni Nkata.
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0: It is music of Omalay, something called Don't Love Me. Before this one, the Rock FM Essential new tune, The Rent, for this week. Ariana Grande with Hate That I Made You Love Me. Ironic how those two songs actually came back to back with the messages, well, almost similar, right? Anyways, before that one, I had some Joan Summit, The Chainsmokers, and LZ with All The Time, and I kickstarted the show with some Disco Lines featuring Madeline Fallin with Straight, bringing our time to 14:17. Here we go again. It's a great afternoon in the city of Lusaka. It's a beautiful day, a great time to be alive. 14:17 is the time. You know exactly what that means. Whenever the clock hits 14 hours, it is nothing but the very best of afternoon radio when it comes to radio, all right? Welcome to it. This is Live on Drive on your number one hit music station, Rock 96.5, and I'm your host. My name is Terrence, the Unstoppable. We're going all the way to 18 hours, and we do this every weekday, all right? So from 14 to 18 hours, it is nothing but the very best of afternoon radio. But of course, Rock FM guarantees you the very best of radio 24/7, 365. We are all about them hits, hits after hits after hits. We are Lusaka's number one hit music station. And yeah, you're catching us live on 96.5. Well and good. But you're also catching us live on DSTV channel 913 and also GoTV channel 303. 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All right, I'd love to hear from you. Today's a Wednesday. It's a beautiful Wednesday afternoon. The weather is absolutely right. June is just not yet juning. I think June is not yet juning the way it's supposed to June. Wordplay for you right there. June is not juning the way it's supposed to June. At least just not yet. But anyways, nonetheless, it's a beautiful day in the city of Lusaka. It's a beautiful day. Wednesday, the 3rd of June 2026. The month is just getting started. So June is, well, showing hints here and there of what it is capable of doing, or what is or what it's about to do. So yeah, at least we are given some time to prepare, Get those warm clothes, get your blankets, get whatever it is, because, yeah, like I mentioned yesterday, actually, I personally feel it's going to be a very, very cold year. So, yeah, at least we have been given ample time to prepare and get ourselves ready for the cold season. But anyways, today being a Wednesday, it is a Woman Crush Wednesday, and I actually mentioned yesterday, I actually gave you the task of thinking about your Woman Crush Wednesday, all right, because we're appreciating the women today. Every woman out there, we absolutely love you, we adore you, we men are nothing without the women. Wordplay for you again there, but yeah, if you don't get it, then forget about it. But anyways, women, we absolutely love you. I will be giving you my Woman Crush Wednesday for today a little bit later on, but you too can give me your Woman Crush Wednesday for today. Make them feel special on a Wednesday like this one. Call me up, text me, WhatsApp me, and let's get interactive this fine afternoon. 0979-1901-55. That's 0979-1901-55. Or 0961-76-25-36. That's 0961-76-25-36. Let's get interactive this fine afternoon. Actually, you can always also just let me know how your Wednesday afternoon is going. What are you up to? How is your midweek? How has your week been so far, considering this is midweek? So, yeah, half of the week is done. How has it been for you so far? And, we're only getting the month started. How is the month going for you so far? I'd love to hear from you. Let me know. I actually do have a message already here. Let me take a look. See, this is from Patrick. Hey, yo, Patrick, how you doing, man? He says, good afternoon, rock members, the entire nation. Patrick is a problem. Patrick is a problem, man. So anyways, Rock Nation, Patrick says you have all been invited to come and drink some whiskey here. All right, so Patrick is texting from Kabanana. KB is in the Bubu. So you have all been invited to go have a drink with him on a Wednesday afternoon like this one. Patrick, you are a bad influence to the rest of the Rock Nation and to the rest of my listeners. But anyways, I absolutely love the interaction. Thank you very much for the message. I really, really appreciate it. Yeah, so we're going all the way to 18 Hours Rock Nation. Live on Drive is what you're tuned into. Once again, allow me to reintroduce myself. My name is Terrence. And yeah, it's going to be a great show. We'll keep you updated with what's happening in the entertainment world. Stories from around the world. Whatever story it may be, whatever is trending, best believe you will hear about it right here, live on Drive with me. And yeah, in between all this, of course, it's going to be great music. Great, hits after hits after hits after hits. So yeah, aside from the numbers I gave you to contact me on, you can also hit us up on our socials. On Facebook, it is 96.5 Rock FM. On X and on Instagram, it is at Rock FM ZM. And yeah, let's get interactive. So, as we always do it, Live on Drive is in full effect. Let's go get them.
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0: So I do have the news headlines coming your way at exactly half past every hour. So that's at 14:30, 15:30, on and on. And then, of course, the details come your way every top of the hour. So that's at 15, 16, 17 and at 18 hours. Yes, so you stay informed as well as entertained. Here is music of Harry Styles with something called Aperture.

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1: The headlines. Newly recruited health staff oriented in Kasama, and Luapula projects record-breaking cassava harvest this season.
0: This weekend, the Battle Knockout gets real. It's the three-way Battle Knockout weekend. It's not just music. It's a showdown. Showdown. It's the three-way Battle Knockout weekend. Three voices, three minds, three completely different vibes. Mr. Rock, Thrillmatic, TJ. No limits, no genre restrictions. They're bringing their own selections. Any year, any sound,

0: It is music of Milky, something called Just The Way You Are. And this one is the David Guetta remix. I take a break. On the other side, I have music of Drake taking off his brand new album, The Iceman, something called Ran to Atlanta. And the reason being, I actually have an interesting story about Drake going against Jay-Z. That's coming up in a very short while. In the meantime, though, let's take a break. We'll be right back.
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friend. Know what I'm saying? Outside is back to what it was, you know what I'm saying? Atlanta, tell you about my run, you know what I'm saying? Ask Pluto

0: All right, that was the music of Drake featuring Future and Molly Santana with Ran to Atlanta, taking off his brand new album, Iceman. And yeah, I'll get into Drake a little bit later on. Let me just try to go through the messages that I've received so far. Thank you so much for all the texts to you, Rock Nation. You're absolutely amazing, absolutely awesome. So this one says, good afternoon to you, Mr. Unstoppable. We are together. Mule Khan from Kalikiliki. Kalikiliki is in the bill. Good to know that you are locked on, Mule Khan. I always appreciate it. Thank you very much for that message. Good afternoon to you, too. I hope you're having yourself a great Wednesday afternoon. I also have a message here coming through from Joshua in Chalala. He says, afternoon, Terrence. Is it spelled correctly? Yes, definitely. Actually, you are one of the very, very few that has actually spelled my name correctly, or at least the way I spell it. So it's T-E-R-E-N-C-E, all right? I do not do the double R. Different people spell apparently the name Terrence in different ways. Other people choose to feel that there should be two R's in the name. I feel that is unnecessarily making the name too long. So yeah, you've spelled it absolutely correctly, man. Thank you very, very much. And you were going to say it's great. I really love cold weather. Can't wait. How about you? Yeah, like I mentioned earlier on, yeah, I'm really, really looking forward to the cold weather, man. Winter is my favorite season of the year. And you also go on to say, women bring balance to us men. Have you heard that, women? Have you heard that? This is from Joshua in Chalala. He says, women bring balance to us men. Remember, today is Wednesday, so we're celebrating women as, social norms dictate. It's Women Crush Wednesday. So, yeah. Like I mentioned, I'll be giving you my Woman Crush Wednesday later on. But you too can also, send that special message, that woman crush that you have today, this afternoon. Call me up, text me, WhatsApp me on 0979-1901-55 or 0961-76-2536. All right, so, Joshua goes on to say, Rock FM keeps getting better, catchy beats and crucial beneficial news all day. Yes, you know what time it is, man. You know what time it is. That's exactly what we're all about. That is exactly what we strive to do. And, really appreciate that you have noticed that. Yeah, we are Lusaka's number one hit music station. But, of course, you're catching us live from anywhere you are on the globe by simply streaming us live on Radio Garden, TuneIn, MyTuner, and Radio Box as well. So, basically, we are the world's number one hit music station. And, yes, best believe them hits will keep on coming. Keep it right here and nowhere else. So yeah, Drake, I was talking about Drake. So there has been a debate on social media, all right, that is actually trending right now. It is blowing up on social media, arguments back and forth here and there. And basically the argument is that apparently Drake is said to be a greater rapper than Jay-Z. Yeah, so I'd love the Rock Nation to get in on this debate, all right? So it has actually blown up. So basically, this debate started from a site called Chart Raider that basically compiles different statistics on album sales, streams, and things of that nature, all right? So yeah, Chart Raider came up with the stats comparing Drake and Jay-Z. And then, they posted this, and well, apparently, Drake seems to be leading in most of, the stats of the different categories. All right, so yeah, this debate has gone viral on social media, and people are debating, saying, "Hey, Drake is a kid. Drake is a kid. Jay-Z is a legend." But anyways, let me give you the stats, and maybe you too can chime in and let me know what you think. All right. Considering the stats, and also considering what you think about both of them, Drake and Jay-Z, who is the most successful rapper. Let's not forget that Jay-Z is a billionaire. But anyways, according to Chart Raider, Billboard 200 number one albums, Drake wins it with 15 of those. Jay-Z gets 14. Billboard Hot 100 number one singles, Drake wins it with 14. Jay-Z only has 4. Billboard Hot 100 top 10 hits, Drake has 90 and Jay-Z has 22. Billboard Hot 100 entries. Drake has 400 plus. Jay-Z has 105 plus. Most songs charted in a single week. Hot 100. Drake has 42. Jay-Z has 14. And then Spotify lead artist streams. Drake has 101.2 billion streams. Jay-Z has only 13.4 billion streams. And then total Spotify streams. Drake has 134.6 billion streams. Jay-Z has 24.2 billion streams. And then Spotify solo streams. Drake has 51.7 billion streams. Jay-Z has 2.7 billion streams. This is according to ChartRadar. They actually compiled these stats. And then also most streamed Spotify song. Drake with his song One Dance got 4.2 billion streams. Jay-Z's most streamed Spotify song is Umbrella. And then let's not forget that actually Umbrella is Rihanna's song. And Jay-Z featured on that one. But anyways, he gets 2.2 billion streams. 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Drake gets God's Plan with 3 billion streams. 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Jay-Z has 45.3 million listeners. But then here's where it gets interesting. Here's where it gets interesting. So, Grammy Awards, according to ChartRadar, Jay-Z, obviously, by a landslide, just shoves Drake to the side. Jay-Z has 25 Grammy Awards, and Drake only has 5. But then again, there's a twist, because also, according to the stats, Euros Active, Drake has been present from 2001 to present. And then Jay-Z from 1986 to present. All right, so those are the stats. And well, the debate rages on social media. But then the question obviously remains, is there any award that is greater than a Grammy in the music industry? Personally, I don't think so. So Jay-Z gets 25 Grammy Awards. Drake gets 5. Of course, Drake leads, you know, all these social media things, Billboard, Spotify and whatnot. He obviously crushes Jay-Z in those categories, but then Jay-Z has 25 Grammys, Drake has 5. So the debate rages on who is the most successful rapper, who is the better rapper. And yeah, I would love for Roc Nation to get in on this. Let me know what you think. Drake versus Jay-Z, who do you think is the most successful? Who do you think is the better rapper? Who do you think does it for you? Call me up, text me, WhatsApp me on 0979-190155 or 0961-76-2536. Hit us up on our socials as well. On Facebook, it is 96.5 Roc FM. On X and Instagram, it is at Roc FM ZM. Let's get talking. What do you think? Jay-Z versus Drake?
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2: The headlines. Newly recruited health staff oriented in Kasama, and Luapula projects record-breaking cassava harvest this season. Kasama Town Clerk Innocent Mutambo has urged newly recruited health staff in the district to uphold professionalism. Mr. Mutambo has reminded the new workers that there is need to exercise utmost ethical conduct at all times, saying the health sector is a sensitive sector which deals with the lives of the people. Mr. Mutambo said this today when he graced an induction and orientation meeting for recently recruited health workers held at World Vision Conference Hall.
0: News 360.
2: Luapula Province Principal Public Relations Officer Emmanuel Maseko has disclosed that Luapula is projected to produce the highest tons of cassava in the country during the 2025-2026 agricultural season. Mr. Maseko pointed out that the 2025-2026 crop forecasting survey shows that the province will this year produce approximately 1.23 million metric tons of cassava from over 104,000 hectares planted, accounting for the largest contribution to national cassava output. He explained that the remarkable performance comes as Zambia records its highest ever maize harvest in history, with projected production exceeding 5.1 million metric tons, with Luapula contributing 196,000 metric tons.
0: News 360.
2: For international news, we monitored the BBC.
3: Kuwait says at least one person's been killed and several wounded after Iranian drones struck a terminal building at its international airport, as renewed skirmishes between US and Iranian forces test a shaky ceasefire. Tehran has accused Washington of striking an Iranian oil tanker in the Strait of Hormuz and a telecommunications tower on Keshem Island. Iran said it targeted US bases in the region in retaliation. Six people are reported to have been killed in Israeli strikes on the city of Tyre in southern Lebanon. A medical source said four Syrian nationals and two Palestinians had died. The Israeli military said sirens had sounded in northern Israel because of what it described as infiltration by hostile aircraft.
0: News 360.
2: The US dollar is trading at 18 kwacha 28 ngwe. The Great British pound, 24 kwacha 54 ngwe. The euro is trading at 21 kwacha 24 ngwe. And the South African rand is trading at 1 kwacha 11 ngwe. These rates are according to the Bank of Zambia. Please take note, they are indicative and may vary from bank to bank.
0: Sports.
2: USA national team coach Mauricio Pochettino says his team are going in a good direction after they beat Senegal 3-2 in a friendly before the World Cup.
4: All the things that we need to improve, but I think happy to finish the first week and training and competing in a really good team like Senegal. Yes, always. It's better to win. It's true that this today is not an official game and doesn't count the point, but it's important to get good feelings. We are still a little bit short in our preparation, but I think we are going in a good direction.
2: Hazy sun experience today with the highs at 23 degrees Celsius. Tonight we'll see a crystal clear sky with the temperature dropping to as low as 11 degrees Celsius. The headlines. Newly recruited health staff oriented in Kasama, and Luapula projects record-breaking cassava harvest this season. My name is Terence Makondo.

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0: when I seen pastor sinning. You honestly think if I go put 100k on the table, my dog won't kill. DSB, I'm with that rap, he traps, but he got the same car. I whoop, he ain't written no 16 bars or lyrics. Got rich without a father figures. No drama, could have karma spinning. It's not Cartier on my arm, it's a Richard. Well gone, I ain't seen shorty in a minute. She asked how I am, I said calm. She said I'm the man, I said in it. Posted up with my dog at yard. If you got a friend for my friend, then bring it. When I was broke, hard cold like December. But now I'm up, my step got a spring in.
1: It is music of Central C, something called Wagwan. Wagwan, Lusaka City, how you doing? Wagwan, Rock Nation, how you living? How's your Wednesday afternoon going? Who is your woman crush Wednesday for today? And so, yeah, allow me to go first. because on Monday, I was actually somebody's man crush Monday, and I really, really appreciated it. Naomi made me her man crush Monday, and I really, really, really, really appreciate it. So I am returning the favor. Naomi is actually my woman crush Wednesday for today. Thank you very much, Naomi, for being a good sport and, you know, just being an awesome Rock Nation member or part of the family. You know what I mean? You actually have sent me a voice note. Let's have a listen.
2: Good afternoon, T. I hope you're doing fine. So my women crush Wednesday for today, Bongani Tembe, I hope I pronounced it correct, and Mimi. I just know her as Mimi. So both women are radio and TV personalities from South Africa, and they came from humble beginnings, but are huge media personalities in Africa right now. Both have their own companies, both are doing really, really big things, and just like having followed their story, because I used to watch Bongani when I was a kid, and I was just like, I want to be just like her. I want to be a media personality just like her and have built an empire, because these women have literally built empires. No dark magic involved, no money involved, just talent and hard work, and that's what makes them Women Crush Wednesday for me. That being said, Patrick, give us a location. You just can't say you're in Kabanan. Kabanan is a big place. Tuze kutuli party beside Tiko Konke Abaso. But in Zama Kotabe Mos, I want to stay away from Mona, because after what he did to me over the weekend, Mario. But no, me and Mona are not friends. So you should save my Monarch or my whiskey for Terrence for when he knocks off. So give us a location. Tell us where you are exactly. Pinpoint your location. You're inviting us. You're in Kabanana.
1: Wow. Yeah, so Patrick, Mr. Patrick, I'm sure I'm one villa. Message is loud and clear. Give us a location if you can. Actually, what's up the location so that we can find you, and so that we can chill together and have that drink that you have been promising us for weeks and weeks and weeks. But Naomi, thank you very much for that message, and also thank you very much for that inspirational Woman Crush Wednesday dedication to those inspirations of yours. Really, really appreciate that message. Actually, there's another one.
2: I'm so humbled. Wow, I'm flattered. Thank you so, so much. You have just made my day. This is awesome.
1: Naomi seems to be in a very, very good mood today. Naomi, thank you very much for those messages. Really, really appreciate it. And yes, definitely you are my Woman Crush Wednesday for today, for obviously giving that extra flair to the show today. You too can actually come through, call me up, text me, WhatsApp me on 0979-190155 or 0961-762536. I actually do have another message here. This one is coming from Oh yeah, Joshua in Chalala. Joshua, what's good? You say you go for Drake. Oh yeah, I was talking about Drake versus Jay-Z earlier on, right? So you say you go for Drake. And yes, it is Rock FM. Your Woman Crush Wednesday. Your Woman Crush for today, Wednesday, is Georgia Alice Smith. All right, Georgia Alice Smith. She's a very, very talented English singer and songwriter, born and raised in Warsaw, West Midlands. She has been writing songs since the age of 11. And well, she actually blew to stardom or to fame when her friends actually uploaded her singing a cover of Labyrinth's Earthquake. So they posted this to YouTube, and then it led to her discovery by record producer Guy Moot. And after her two singles received broader recognition, she signed with Sony in early 2016, releasing two EPs throughout later that year and into 2017. And let's just say the rest is history. She is a huge star right now. Georgia Smith is Joshua's woman crush for today. Do I have another message? Yes, I do. No, I'm not going to mention the name of the bar where you're at, Patrick. Just name the street. I guess just send us your location or whatever. I don't know. Send us the area where you're at, and then we'll figure out how to get a hold of you. Yeah, I'm not going to mention the name of the bar because that will obviously be free advertising for that bar. By the time I am done announcing the name of the bar, they will have more customers than they have ever had because, you know, yeah, that is that Rock FM effect. Good afternoon to you, Rock Nation. Call me up, text me, what's up, me, and let's get interactive this fine afternoon. 0979-190155 or 0961-762536. 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So, in honor of Joshua's Woman Crush Wednesday for today, Georgia Smith, she's coming up next with something called Don't Leave.
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Music of Zane with Die For Me. That's probably something that somebody will tell you when they're in when they're feeling that honeymoon phase, when in actual sense that is not the case. But anyways, Zane says, you said you would die for me, you said you'd never let me go, but I guess that was not the case. Anyways, something called Die For Me. Before that one, I had music of Chet Faker with 1,000 Ways, and also had some music of Sigma, Danny Bird, Corrupt, Natty D, and Claudia Kezia with Legendary Status. And best believe, at this point, Rock is at that legendary status. Good afternoon to you, Rock Nation. How you doing? How you living? How's the Wednesday afternoon going? I know it's going very, very well for Patrick. So, Naomi, apparently at T. Yeah, I'm just the messenger here. So he says, Niaka Banana Secondary School. All right, so if you look around that area, look and lurk around that area, you will probably find Patrick, and he will get you that drink of yours that he has promised us for weeks now, and we are still awaiting that drink. 15:45 is the time. You are tuned in to Live on Drive right here on your number one hit music station, Rock 96.5. And we're going all the way to 18 hours. So yeah, this is only the second hour of the show, but nonetheless, you are absolutely very, very late for it, in case you're just joining us. But also, you are more than welcome. Like I always say, better late than not at all. All right, so let's check out some news. And unfortunately, it's on a sad note. Legendary R&B singer Pierbo Bryson has died at the age of 75. All right, he died yesterday evening, surrounded by family. He was receiving medical care after suffering a stroke. Now, Pierbo Bryson, well, he is well known for his hit theme song for the 1991 Disney film Beauty and the Beast that he actually sung with Celine Dion. And of course, other theme songs for Disney and other movies. And basically, he was just an R&B legend. But just for the sake of reminding you who I'm talking about, or which song I'm talking about, and if you were into cartoons much earlier in your life, like I was, Beauty and the Beast is one that should resonate with you, and the song as well, which went on to be a hit for years and years and years, even way after the movie was released in 1991. So this is Celine Dion and Pierbo Bryson with Beauty and the Beast.

0: So anyways, that was just a reminder, in case you had forgotten about that song, or if you are one of those that actually knows that song and really, really love that song, and it obviously gives you nostalgic feeling. Pebble Bryson has passed on, and well, Celine Dion obviously has expressed her sorrow, her sadness. She is very, very sad about it. She has said that she is heartbroken by the death of Pebble Bryson, the R&B singer, with whom she sang that particular song I just played for you, the sample. So she says, his incredible voice and his kind spirit embodied the beauty of song and performance. Now, for that song, actually, the pair won a Grammy Award for their duet on that song. And Bryson repeated the feat the following year. He actually won another Grammy the following year for his performance of another classic Disney theme, A Whole New World, which was done for the movie Aladdin. This one he did with Regina Bell. So, yeah, he died yesterday at the age of 75. And at least we're told it was a peaceful death surrounded by family and loved ones, according to his family. A cause of death has not been released publicly. But the only information that the media has right now, what we have right now, is that he suffered a stroke over the weekend and had been receiving medical care. So the veteran R&B singer was the voice behind hits that spanned from the 1970s to the 2010s, including Feel the Fire, I'm So Into You, Can You Stop the Rain, If Ever You're in My Arms Again, and also Reaching the Sky. Bryson actually helped Celine Dion, if you did not know this, to stardom. He actually launched her career, or rather helped launch her career with that song Beauty and the Beast. And this earned Celine Dion her first US and UK top 10 hit. So Celine Dion, in her tribute, also said, he was so wonderful and generous to me all those years ago when we recorded Beauty and the Beast. He made me so comfortable as I was just learning to sing in English. He will remain for me always as a real symbol of the joy that music has brought to my life. His voice and his talent will be missed. My heart is with your family, and may you rest in peace, Pebble. Yeah. So anyways, more about Bryson. He also collaborated with Roberta Flack on recordings, including the 1983 hit single Tonight I Celebrate My Love. Many other songs, obviously, that he did with several artists over the years. He was an absolute legend. May his soul rest in peace. So in a statement, his family said, for more than five decades, that's 50 years, all right? Pebble's extraordinary voice served as the soundtrack to some of life's most cherished moments. We're talking about movies, and music that made us feel emotional. All right, so his family says in their statement that his music carried generations through joyful celebrations, great love stories, and enduring moments of comfort and inspiration, creating a legacy that will forever live in the hearts of those who loved him and the countless lives that he touched through song. The statement went on to say, well, our hearts are broken. We find comfort in knowing how deeply Pebble was loved, and how many lives were touched by his voice and his generous spirit. His legacy in music will live on for generations to come. I totally agree with that statement at the end there. His legacy will forever live on for generations to come. His music will forever live on. Pebble Bryson, legend in the music circles, the film industry, the entertainment industry. He was an absolute legend. May God rest his soul, and my heart goes out to his family, friends, and fans, and everybody that may be affected by his passing.
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2: The headlines. Newly recruited health staff oriented in Kasama, and Luapula projects record-breaking cassava harvest this season. Kasama Town Clerk Innocent Mutambo has urged newly recruited health staff in the district to uphold professionalism. Mr. Mutambo has reminded the new workers that there is need to exercise utmost ethical conduct at all times, saying the health sector is a sensitive sector which deals with the lives of the people. Mr. Mutambo said this today when he graced an induction and orientation meeting for recently recruited health workers held at World Vision Conference Hall.
0: News 360.
2: Luapula Province Principal Public Relations Officer Emmanuel Maseko has disclosed that Luapula is projected to produce the highest tons of cassava in the country during the 2025-2026 agricultural season. Mr. Maseko pointed out that the 2025-2026 crop forecasting survey shows that the province will this year produce approximately 1.23 million metric tons of cassava from over 104,000 hectares planted, accounting for the largest contribution to national cassava output. He explained that the remarkable performance comes as Zambia records its highest ever maize harvest in history, with projected production exceeding 5.1 million metric tons, with Luapula contributing 196,000 metric tons.
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2: For international news, we monitored the BBC.
3: Kuwait says at least one person's been killed and several wounded after Iranian drones struck a terminal building at its international airport, as renewed skirmishes between US and Iranian forces test a shaky ceasefire. Tehran has accused Washington of striking an Iranian oil tanker in the Strait of Hormuz and a telecommunications tower on Keshem Island. Iran said it targeted US bases in the region in retaliation. Six people are reported to have been killed in Israeli strikes on the city of Tyre in southern Lebanon. A medical source said four Syrian nationals and two Palestinians had died. The Israeli military said sirens had sounded in northern Israel because of what it described as infiltration by hostile aircraft.
0: News 360.
2: The US dollar is trading at 18 kwacha 28 ngwe. The Great British pound, 24 kwacha 54 ngwe. The euro is trading at 21 kwacha 24 ngwe. And the South African rand is trading at 1 kwacha 11 ngwe. These rates are according to the Bank of Zambia. Please take note, they are indicative and may vary from bank to bank.
0: Sports.
2: USA national team coach Mauricio Pochettino says his team are going in a good direction after they beat Senegal 3-2 in a friendly before the World Cup.
4: All new things that we need to improve, but I seem happy to finish the first week and training and competing in a really good team like Senegal. Yes, always. It's better to win. It's true that this today is not an official game and doesn't count the point, but it's important to get good feelings. We are still a little bit short in our preparation, but I think we are going in a good direction.
2: Hazy sun experience today with the highs at 23 degrees Celsius. Tonight we'll see a crystal clear sky with the temperature dropping to as low as 11 degrees Celsius. The headlines. Newly recruited health staff oriented in Kasama, and Luapula projects record-breaking cassava harvest this season. My name is Terence Makundo.

That's this week's Rock FM Essential New Tune, The Rent. 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

0: Music of David Guetta. It features Hyperton, something called Walked Away, right here on your number one hit music station. Before this one, Tiesto featuring Brianna Grace with Beautiful Places. And yeah, obviously the Rock FM Essential new tune came through as well. Music of Ariana Grande with Hate That I Made You Love Me. Some Sam Phillips right after the news. Something that features Justin Gesso with Sinners on the Moon. More music, more great hits coming your way right here, courtesy of your number one hit music station. Allow me to take a break, though, and I do have some entertainment news, some more entertainment news coming your way right after we pay some bills. Keep it right here. 1619 is the time. 96.5 Rock FM. Lusaka. 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
0: All right, so actor Sir Idris Elba, yes, I said sir, he was one of several stars to receive honors from King Charles at Windsor Castle yesterday, Tuesday. All right, the 53-year-old, well, he's one of my favorite actors. I mean, heck, he's one of the world's favorite actors, especially the women. Yeah. Anyways, he's known for several U.S. movies and the crime series The Wire, and also the police drama Luther, where also there was a movie depicted from that series. And it is actually one of my favorite movies. I actually watch it every chance I get. So yeah, he was awarded a knighthood in the New Year honors for services to young people. So anyways, this was actually announced months ago, but the official knighting ceremony took place yesterday, Tuesday. So there was also a knighthood and a damehood. So knighthood is for male folk. Damehood is for female. So for there was knighthood and damehood for Olympic champions Dame. So now she's now known as Dame Jane Torvill, and also Sir Christopher Dean for services to ice skating and to voluntary service as well. Also actress and comedian who is now Dame Mira Siao, known for her role in the series The Kumars at Number 42 and also Goodness Gracious Me, was also recognized for services to literature, drama and charity. In 2022, so let's get back to Sir Idris Elba. So in 2022, he founded the Elba Hope Foundation. And this foundation basically supports community empowerment, education, youth advocacy, and sustainable development. So he was knighted for his service in this regard. The actor used a grant, and by the way, it's a very, very interesting story. Idris Elba became an actor after he was issued a grant from the Prince's Trust. All right, this was what example can I give that can be simplest? All right, so for instance, let's just say it was a school bursary, all right? A school bursary, like, you know, it is done at the universities in the country, right? So this was called the Prince's Trust, all right? Now it is known as the King's Trust because back then, King Charles was still the prince. So yeah, it was known as the Prince's Trust. And using this fund, he actually attended the National Youth Music Theatre, and he was only 18 years old at the time. So yeah, it was only announced last year that Idris Elba will team up with the King to actually create a documentary marking 50 years since King Charles founded the charity, the Prince's Trust, which is now the King's Trust. And this series is due to air on Netflix very, very soon. The date will be announced very, very soon, and obviously I will give you information on that. But isn't that something? Isn't that something? You know, a trust that the King actually granted to students. He used it to actually start a career, and it made him the Idris Elba we know today. It made him famous, got him in movies. He's actually he was actually a radio DJ as well. He's a rapper as well. You know, simply because of that Prince's Trust, which is now the King's Trust, by the way. So yeah, it's very, very inspirational to note that this is going to be also taken note in a documentary that's going to be made on the King on Netflix, 50 years since he founded that trust. And I'm pretty sure there are actually a lot more stories of people that benefited from that trust. And today they are doing big things simply because of that initiative of the Prince offering this trust, offering to pay fees for students aspiring to various things. So anyways, other people that were also knighted were the likes of Ice Dancers. So now Dame Jane and also Sir Christopher, they took home the Olympic gold at the 1984 Winter Games for their bolero performance. And the pair later became the faces of our ITV celebrity competition show Dancing on Ice. Yeah, so they're actually a big deal. So congratulations to them as well. And yeah, after finding out about the owner, Dame Jane, who's now 68, said the timing seemed perfect after the two danced on the ice for the final time last year. You can imagine at the age of 68, she actually put on those skates and took to the ice, and they did their dance, you know, that won them that Olympic gold in 1984, and they nailed it. So yeah, the King was obviously impressed and decided to knight them as well. All right, so she said, we had such a great time. We were so happy with the tour and the fact that we got through it. It was a big thing for us to mark our career before retirement, and then receiving this award at the end of the year, it's just finished everything. It's perfect. Well, congratulations to them. That's Dame Jane Torvill, as well as Sir Christopher, and as well as now Sir Idris Elba. Congratulations to them. And yeah, more wins, more successes for them in life. That's just the way it should be. Always wish your friends the very, very best. And maybe the best might just follow you as well.
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0: This weekend, the Battle Knockout gets real. It's the three-way Battle Knockout weekend. It's not just music. It's a showdown. Showdown. Showdown. It's the three-way Battle Knockout weekend. Three voices, three minds, three completely different vibes. Mr. Rock, Thrillmatic, TJ. No limits, no genre restrictions. They're bringing their own selections. Any year, any sound,

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Music of Grizz, something called BBFL, right here on your number one hit music station. 16:40 is the time. Each time is flying. We're fast approaching the last hour of the show here, so let's make the most of it. Great hits will keep coming your way. I had some music of Joji with Last of a Dying Breed. And right after that one, sorry, so Joji came through.

0: After the news headlines, in case you missed the news headlines, you can always catch the details at exactly top of the hour. So that's at 17 hours. That's roughly in the next 19 minutes. All right. So I also had some music of Daddy Yankee and Shenzia with something called Echo, which is one of the FIFA World Cup 2026 soundtracks. And yes, it is getting exciting. The FIFA 2026 World Cup is underway next week on Thursday. So yeah, we're just counting a number of days, counting just a little over a week actually. And yeah, pretty excited. So it will take place from the 11th of June to the 18th of July. And yeah, tensions are rising. So much is going on, so much has been spoken about, who's going to the World Cup, who's not going to the World Cup, who's injured, who's made the team to various teams, who hasn't made the team, who's the captain, who's the coach, who's, you know, there has been so much talk. So I've actually dedicated myself to giving you an update as and when I receive it, right here, live on Drive, dedicating a whole segment to just giving you an update as we build up to the World Cup. I know that TJ in the morning, along with Mr. Rocker and Thromatic, normally discuss sports. And I rarely do. But I think I have decided to dedicate, just the build up to the World Cup. Let's build up to the World Cup, because I know I'm not the only one who's very, very excited about it. Let's go, Team Germany! Also, I don't know. I'm a weird person like that. I'm normally Team Germany, but I also have a soft spot in my heart for Team England. Yeah, I guess it's because I enjoy the English Premier League and I support Manchester United. So yeah. I have got a soft spot for Team England, but hardcore, whenever it is international games, I am always Team Germany. I love their style of play. But anyway, speaking of World Cup updates, there are actually a few new rules that have been confirmed for this year's 2026 World Cup. Well, let me see, this year's edition of the World Cup, there are actually a few new rules that I might want you to know about, because they actually also caught me by surprise. So first of all, throw-in countdown. There has been established a throw-in countdown. All right, so when the ball goes out of play and it's a throw-in, the player is given 5 seconds. 5 seconds to make that throw. So if a player deliberately delays the restart of play, the throw can actually be given to the opposition. Isn't that interesting? 5 seconds. Also, a goal kick countdown. So yeah, it's out of play and now it's a goal kick. So the goal kick countdown is also 5 seconds. The goalkeeper or whichever player decides to take that goal kick has only 5 seconds to take that goal kick. All right. So yeah, this also applies to deliberate attempts to run down the clock, and it can actually result in a corner being awarded. All right. So if the referee sees that the player is deliberately delaying or using delaying tactics to take that goal kick, the opposing team could actually be given a corner. Isn't that interesting? This World Cup is going to be something. All right. So also time-limited substitutions. All right. So subs, whenever a substitution is happening, some players tend to try to run down the clock by, walking slowly off the pitch, greeting all their other players and whatever, or, just basically you can actually tell that these are delaying tactics. So, well, there has been a time limit put on substitutions as well, and this time limit is 10 seconds. So substituted players have 10 seconds to leave the field at the nearest point. If they fail to do so, the substitute cannot enter the field for at least 1 minute and the team must continue with 10 players. So that player that was coming off will be allowed to come off, but the player that is supposed to get onto the pitch will not get onto the pitch for another 1 minute, and so the team has to play with 10 players until that 1 minute lapses, and then that's when the player, now the substitute that's supposed to come on, can actually come on. All right, so also off-field treatment as in for injured players. All right, so 1 minute has been given for treatment, that is off-field. So players who are treated by the physio must stay off the field for 60 seconds. That's 1 minute. And there are some exceptions to this rule, including for goalkeepers, injuries, and if the opponent is booked or sent off. But if it is just one of those, minor treatment or minor injury that needs some simple treatment, only 1 minute is given for off-field treatment. All right, so these are some of the rules that are being introduced to the FIFA World Cup this year. Players covering their mouths also is another rule that has been introduced to the World Cup. And yes, this is one of those that I totally agree with. All right, so players covering their mouths. So any player covering their mouth in a confrontational situation with an opponent or the referee may be sanctioned with a red card. Isn't that interesting? Because we have seen cases where, you know, the player covers their mouth and then utters some very offensive words, maybe a racial slur or something, and then they covered their mouth so nobody could actually read their lips to determine what they actually said. So yeah, this has been banned. Players cannot cover their mouths when speaking, especially during a confrontational situation, because this could actually get them a red card. And then corners can actually be checked. So yeah, VAR will work in this case. And so VAR can actually make sure that a corner has been correctly awarded. But this must be done quickly and before the restart. And then also second yellows can be reviewed as well by VAR. So players who were sent off for two cautions can have the second booking checked. But there will be no reviews for potential second yellows. All right, so those are some of the rules that have been introduced to the FIFA World Cup. And that is your update for the 2026 FIFA World Cup, starting 11th June, next week, Thursday. Looking forward to it. Who else is?
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We are getting into the last hour of the show, but of course the news is coming your way as that last hour gets underway. So yeah, stand by for that one. News 360 coming your way at 17 hours. In the meantime though, more music. It is the Kid Laroi with something called I Condemn.

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1: The headlines. Newly recruited health staff oriented in Kasama, and Luapula projects record-breaking cassava harvest this season. Kasama Town Clerk Innocent Mutambo has urged newly recruited health staff in the district to uphold professionalism. Mr. Mutambo has reminded the new workers that there is need to exercise utmost ethical conduct at all times, saying the health sector is a sensitive sector which deals with the lives of the people. Mr. Mutambo said this today when he graced an induction and orientation meeting for recently recruited health workers held at World Vision Conference Hall.
0: News 360.
1: Luapula Province Principal Public Relations Officer Emmanuel Maseko has disclosed that Luapula is projected to produce the highest tons of cassava in the country during the 2025-2026 agricultural season. Mr. Maseko pointed out that the 2025-2026 crop forecasting survey shows that the province will this year produce approximately 1.23 million metric tons of cassava from over 104,000 hectares planted, accounting for the largest contribution to national cassava output. He explained that the remarkable performance comes as Zambia records its highest ever maize harvest in history, with projected production exceeding 5.1 million metric tons, with Luapula contributing 196,000 metric tons.
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1: For international news, we monitored the BBC.
2: Kuwait says at least one person's been killed and several wounded after Iranian drones struck a terminal building at its international airport, as renewed skirmishes between US and Iranian forces test a shaky ceasefire. Tehran has accused Washington of striking an Iranian oil tanker in the Strait of Hormuz and a telecommunications tower on Keshem Island. Iran said it targeted US bases in the region in retaliation. Six people are reported to have been killed in Israeli strikes on the city of Tyre in southern Lebanon. A medical source said four Syrian nationals and two Palestinians had died. The Israeli military said sirens had sounded in northern Israel because of what it described as infiltration by hostile aircraft.
0: News 360.
1: The US dollar is trading at 18 kwacha 28 ngwe. The Great British pound, 24 kwacha 54 ngwe. The euro is trading at 21 kwacha 24 ngwe. And the South African rand is trading at 1 kwacha 11 ngwe. These rates are according to the Bank of Zambia. Please take note, they are indicative and may vary from bank to bank.
0: Sports.
1: USA national team coach Mauricio Pochettino says his team are going in a good direction after they beat Senegal 3-2 in a friendly before the World Cup.
3: All the things that we need to improve, but I think happy to finish the first week and training and competing in a really good team like Senegal. Yes, always. It's better to win. It's true that this today is not an official game and doesn't count the point, but it's important to get good feelings. We are still a little bit short in our preparation, but I think we are going in a good direction.
1: Hazy sun experienced today with the highs at 23 degrees Celsius. Tonight we'll see a crystal clear sky with the temperature dropping to as low as 11 degrees Celsius. The headlines. Newly recruited health staff oriented in Kasama, and Luapula projects record-breaking cassava harvest this season. My name is Terence Makundo.
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0: that's this week's Rock FM Essential New Tune, The Rent. It's been certified as a future hit right here on Lusaka's number one hit music station, Rock FM. This is...
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0: Yeah, it tends to be the trend that whenever things are going rough, be it friendship, relationship, whatever, maybe things are going not too well in your life, people tend to leave, right? So yeah, Lewis Capaldi here says, Stay Love, that is the title of that song. And yeah, it's very, very rare that you actually have somebody that sticks with you, stays with you, even when things get rough in between, like in your relationship, or maybe things are going rough in your life, things are not going well, and then, yeah, people tend to leave. But then if somebody is actually staying with you, sticking with you, and battling it with you, trying to fix that relationship with you, then best believe that person is a keeper, that person is a gem, that person is an absolute blessing in your life. And yeah, treat them as they should be treated. But anyways, moving on with the music. I'll get into your traffic update in a very, very short while. Before that one, I had music of Zurb featuring Rita Ora with If It's Not Love. And just after the news, I had Wiz the MC with Wait For You, bringing our time to 17:19. This is officially the last hour of the show. Welcome to it. In case you're just joining us, you're absolutely late for it. But nonetheless, let's make the most of it. We should have a bit of some time together, right? Before we actually get into the headlines at half past the hour. And of course, the details at 18 hours. We will have music in between all this. But before all this, let's get into your traffic update. Speaking of traffic, in case you are stuck in traffic right now, best believe that I got you. I'll keep you company all the way till you get to your destination with nothing but the very best of hits. That is exactly what we do. We are Rock 96.5, Lusaka's official number one hit music radio station. And this is Live on Drive. It airs your way every weekday between 14 and 18 hours. And I'm your host. My name is Terrence. So please, you could join us. Welcome to it. You're absolutely late, but like I always mention, better late than not at all. So yeah, let's check out your traffic update for today. And basically, it is a public notice from the Lusaka City Council. And it reads, it's about a temporary full road closure on Twin Palm Road. All right, so for those that use that area, I believe that should be Ibex, Salama Park areas. Twin Palm Road is going through a temporary closure. All right, so the Lusaka City Council wishes to inform members of the public of a temporary full road closure of Twin Palm Road from the 3rd of June, that's today, to the 3rd of August 2026 to facilitate the rehabilitation and expansion of the road. The affected section stretches from Lake Road Junction to Zaf Twin Palm. This closure will be done to allow for the execution of major road improvement works aimed at enhancing traffic flow, road safety, and overall infrastructure within the area. During this period, traffic flow along the affected section of Twin Palm Road will be restricted, and motorists are advised to use designated alternative routes as directed by traffic management personnel and road signage that will be put in place. The council urges all road users to exercise caution, cooperate with traffic officers, and strictly adhere to all traffic signs and signals during the construction period. And of course, the Lusaka City Council regrets any inconvenience that may be caused by these works and appreciates the public's patience, understanding, and cooperation as we work towards improving the city's road network. This was issued by the town clerk of the Lusaka City Council, Mr. Lefteri Ndaba. All right, so yeah, I hope you have taken note of that. But still, you know, traffic news, traffic update. But this one, well, traffic update as well as just general entertainment news update. We're talking about the very, very famous Lusaka-based musician, Dali So. He also goes by the AKA Mwanawa Mkomboni. So yeah, he was involved in an accident that happened on the 27th of April, right, around 23 hours. That was along Moso Tunya Road, opposite Puma Filling Station within Lusaka. All right, basically he collided with a police motorbike. And yeah, he got in a bit of some trouble. So anyways, we are just informed that he has been fined 800 kwacha after pleading guilty to driving without a valid driver's license. and also driving under the influence. So according to Zambia Police Spokesperson Godfrey Chilavi, Madaliso Piri, who's 42 of Chalala, was driving a Nissan Mitsuoka, registration number BAB 5514, when he allegedly cut in front of an oncoming Zambia Police BMW motorbike, registration number ZP 3050. Mr. Chilavi explained that the collision occurred when Daliso Mwanamkomboni vehicle suddenly moved into the path of the police motorbike, which was being ridden by Inspector Kwivisa Mbuye, who is 39. The impact extensively damaged the front section of the police motorbike. So Inspector Mbuye, the rider of the bike, sustained minor injuries and was rushed to Minor Soko Military Hospital, where he received treatment. And then Daliso escaped the accident unhurt himself. Police further disclosed that preliminary investigations or tests conducted after the crash indicated that the musician was under the influence of alcohol at the time of the accident. So when the matter came up before court, Daliso readily admitted the charge of driving without a license and has been fined 800 kwacha for that offense. All right, so yeah, brings me back to what I always talk about. Let's try to avoid driving under the influence. You know, let's be careful on these roads. Life is very, very precious. So let's just try by all means to be as careful as we can on the roads. And please, if you can, not if you can, you should avoid drinking and driving, all right? So driving under the influence of alcohol is a no-no. It's a no-no because, yeah, judgment is obviously obscured and, yeah, people tend to make silly decisions and it ends up, yeah, it'll be called an accident at the end of the day, but then, you know, at what cost? Injury? Life? No, not cool at all. But anyways, that is your traffic update for right now. 17:25 is the time. Keep it rock. More hits coming your way.
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All right, so I've just received a message asking to say, do you play Nigerian songs? Listen, man, as long as it is a hit, best believe you'll hear it right here on your number one hit music station, all right? So actually, speaking of which, this is actually Aero Star with Where Do We Go? Isn't Aero Star Nigerian? Yeah, so there you have it. Before this one, I had music of Jesse Ware with Where I Could Get Used to This. And also Young T and Bugsy featuring Sad Boy with Rice Bowl, bringing our time to 17:43. Moving on with the music, it is the Chainsmokers featuring Oaks with something called Already Know.

All right, that was music of Adam Port and S.G. Lewis with Be The One, bringing our time to 17:50. So, yeah, that's a wrap for me. Thank you all so much for joining me on Wednesday's edition of Live on Drive. Best believe we are back on your airwaves same time tomorrow between 14 and 18 hours. I've been your host. I am your host. My name is Terrence, the Unstoppable. Thanking you once again for being part of the show. I hope you've had yourselves a great time. I have. Go out there, spread that love, spread that kindness, spread that positive energy. You never know who might need it. All right, so from me for now, it's God bless. Goodbye. Have a great rest of your day. And massive love. All the way. Keep it rock. 96.5 FM. 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

0: The headlines: newly recruited health staff oriented in Kasama, and Luapula projects record-breaking cassava harvest this season. Kasama Town Clerk Innocent Mutambo has urged newly recruited health staff in the district to uphold professionalism. Mr. Mutambo has reminded the new workers that there is need to exercise utmost ethical conduct at all times, saying the health sector is a sensitive sector which deals with the lives of the people. Mr. Mutambo said this today when he graced an induction and orientation meeting for recently recruited health workers held at World Vision Conference Hall.
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0: Luapula Province Principal Public Relations Officer Emmanuel Maseko has disclosed that Luapula is projected to produce the highest tons of cassava in the country during the 2025-2026 agricultural season. Mr. Maseko pointed out that the 2025-2026 crop forecasting survey shows that the province will this year produce approximately 1.23 million metric tons of cassava from over 104,000 hectares planted, accounting for the largest contribution to national cassava output. He explained that the remarkable performance comes as Zambia records its highest ever maize harvest in history, with projected production exceeding 5.1 million metric tons, with Luapula contributing 196,000 metric tons.
1: News 360.
0: For international news, we monitored the BBC.
2: Kuwait says at least one person's been killed and several wounded after Iranian drones struck a terminal building at its international airport, as renewed skirmishes between US and Iranian forces test a shaky ceasefire. Tehran has accused Washington of striking an Iranian oil tanker in the Strait of Hormuz and a telecommunications tower on Keshem Island. Iran said it targeted US bases in the region in retaliation. Six people are reported to have been killed in Israeli strikes on the city of Tyre in southern Lebanon. A medical source said four Syrian nationals and two Palestinians had died. The Israeli military said sirens had sounded in northern Israel because of what it described as infiltration by hostile aircraft.
1: News 360.
0: The US dollar is trading at 18 kwacha 28 ngwe. The Great British pound, 24 kwacha 54 ngwe. The euro is trading at 21 kwacha 24 ngwe. And the South African rand is trading at 1 kwacha 11 ngwe. These rates are according to the Bank of Zambia. Please take note, they are indicative and may vary from bank to bank.
1: Sports.
0: USA national team coach Mauricio Pochettino says his team are going in a good direction after they beat Senegal 3-2 in a friendly before the World Cup.
3: All the things that we need to improve, but I think happy to finish the first week and training and competing in a really good team like Senegal. Yes, always. It's better to win. It's true that this today is not an official game and doesn't count the point, but it's important to get good feelings. We are still a little bit short in our preparation, but I think we are going in a good direction.
0: Hazy sun experienced today with the highs at 23 degrees Celsius. Tonight we'll see a crystal clear sky with the temperature dropping to as low as 11 degrees Celsius. The headlines: newly recruited health staff oriented in Kasama, and Luapula projects record-breaking cassava harvest this season. My name is Terence Makundo.
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Lusaka. Lusaka. 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Lusaka.

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0: 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It's the three-way Battle Knockout weekend. It's not just music. It's a showdown.
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0: Showdown. It's the three-way Battle Knockout weekend. Three voices, three minds, three completely different vibes. Mr. Rock, Thrillmatic, TJ. No limits, no genre restrictions. They're bringing their own selections. Any year, any sound.

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1: Come get inside this. It's warm up in this. Can you fit up in my

In the end, it was the nightmares that awakened us. But it was our fantasy that created the new reality. 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

president, please, with the begging us, you're dwindling on your relevance. 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

Though this season of her life had been cold, lonely, and tough, though she slipped back into a darkness she had hoped by now to have overcome, she had learned a beautiful lesson as she kissed her girls goodbye and thanked them for getting her out the house. That maybe...

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No drought, still out in the B. Everything's gonna make sense in the M when we all get out of the streets.

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